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2: 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But then again, so that's my one chair in the gaho, do my telling you in my chinaki. 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I don't know what I mean. 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
3: Because Okun Marama, he is not TikTok, Bumaka, Emotine, Owi, the leader. 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I chance to do. Who are the line in a monarch or honor? No more honor. Come on, I did it. I knew very honor. I am going to deny myself.
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0: They will, I guess,
3: be on my own.
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0: On your Kurania canoes.
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4: Pastor Clinton.
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3: 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You were the past minister of him. 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What happened to Andy and Ile? I had a work of album 2027. 2027. 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I didn't do well, I can. Oh, prophet, I'm going to show my
1: prophet. Oh, the man, they were prophets.
0: They were prophets, yeah, my ragam. 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
4: 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All the family members are naked, in the mother than you. Bow had an egg here. Bow had an egg here. Had I said, Hadda, Hadda, you were giving who have already young Bow. Tinakin, I hear. No, no, who bought your father, who know what I got, one way, Gana, what's up, all Gama, in the mother gave you. All the family members had an aunt, had a day, or who was your book down there, or walk out, will you open?
5: I'm going to go to the house. They didn't have a problem with him, my Nigeria. Or you are going to put booze off, but I saw my power. The power and killing one, whatever. I don't make a weekend, no weekend like this, no weekend, it wasn't you with. I wasn't here, you came in. Just before you are, I can't go ahead there. They know all the jarry, but man, they can't know. You did go to your children, your friend, eh, yes, and then, yes, I'm much, yes, yes, yes, yes, yes, yes, yes, yes, yes, yes, wasn't here, you came in. Just before you are, I can't go ahead there. They know all the jarry, but man, they can't know. You did go to your children, your friend, eh. Yes, I'm much. Yes, I'm much. Yes, I'm much. Yes, I'm much. Yes, I'm much. Yes, I'm much. Yes, I'm much. Yes, I'm much. Yes, I'm much. Yes, I'm much. Yes, I'm much. Yes, I'm much. Yes, I'm much. Yes, I'm much. Yes, I'm much. Yes, I'm much. Yes, I'm much. Yes, I'm much. Yes, I'm much. Yes, I'm much. Yes, I'm much. Yes, I'm much. Yes, I'm much. Yes, I'm much. Yes, I'm much. Yes, I'm much. Yes, I'm much. Yes, I'm much. Yes, I'm much. Yes, I'm much. Yes, I'm much. Yes, I'm much. Yes, I'm much. Yes, I'm much. Yes, I'm much. Yes, I'm much. Yes, I'm much. Yes, I'm much. Yes, I'm much. Yes, I'm much. Yes, I'm much. Yes, I'm much. Yes, I'

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0: 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I come to Candy Bullard and Baswazi Rose, one of the Nana Fema Bay, Mekanocha Wagge. 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

0: 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Adam Adam behind the yellow, the Buranya woman, many man, young one shiny, and the shiny make I forgot Lana. 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
0: Ebo wala chie. I see now all on Basso Zeroes, one of what Penan FM are back now, but again, I'm what to
1: try.
0: There were. I'm my uncommon, I have all but into Tomo given a Balea Buana, sir, and Conwa Garaga.
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0: Yammer, no but in guitar. 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
0: 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Amen. 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Amen. Amen. 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Amen. Amen. Amen. Amen. 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Amen.

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1: 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You go pay me. Today, make you no go judge me. 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Many months, off a resa. 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Money no go control. Money no go block through my corridor. 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

0: 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It's a piece.
1: So are you cute?
0: Zalana so.
1: Zalana so.
0: Okay. What is that? No, no, no. 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
1: Zalana so.
0: Tu kada. It's a piece.
1: So are you cute?
0: So Zalana so.
1: Zalana so.
0: Okay.
1: What is that?
0: Kosha.
1: Plus one is

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1: Good DJ Spicy Clef.
2: DJ with the spice.
0: Hey, check. I ain't gonna sit on no pretty, no pretty, no pretty, no pretty, no pretty, no pretty, no pretty, no pretty, no pretty, no pretty, no pretty, no pretty, no pretty, no pretty, no pretty, no pretty, no pretty, no pretty, no pretty, no pretty, no pretty, no pretty, no pretty, no pretty, no pretty, no pretty, no pretty, no pretty, no pretty, no pretty, no pretty, no pretty, no pretty, no pretty, no 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
0: Obu Prince Paul Ikonne kwadoro
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got the million. That's right, we are currently jamming to A Million Blessings by Wizkid. Good afternoon, beautiful people of ABS City. Welcome to a brand new month, a brand new week, and another beautiful opportunity to be alive. Today is the first day of June 2026, and if you're hearing the sound of my voice right now, then life has handed you another page to write a better story. Maybe it didn't go exactly the way you planned. Maybe there were dreams that didn't happen, prayers that are still hanging in the air, goals that remained unchecked, and battles nobody knows you're fighting. But here you are, standing at the doorstep of a new month. And sometimes, that's all the proof you need that your story isn't over. This is June. A fresh chapter filled with new possibilities, new blessings, new opportunities, and maybe, just maybe, the breakthrough you've been waiting for. And for the next 4 amazing hours, I won't be walking this journey alone. We will be together, talk together, celebrate together, and keep each other company every step of the way.

0: Well, coming up in the first hour, it's Man Crush Monday, where we celebrate the amazing men in our lives. Fathers, brothers, husbands, sons, mentors, colleagues, and friends. Tell us who you are crushing on today and request a special song just for him. Talking about crushing, our engineer is looking nice. Hello, Yuma. I have never seen you like this before. What's going on? Did you get a new girlfriend or a new relationship? Is there a girl in the studio that you're admiring? Because what is this? Looking up, welcome. Okay. We'll also bring you the latest happenings in our news segment. And then it's time for Situation Report at 1:30, where you become our eyes and ears. What's happening in your area? What's the mood where you are? What's the story nobody is talking about? Now, from 2 p.m., the ladies take over with Rose 360. Expect conversations, opinions, laughter, hot takes, and all the beautiful chaos that comes when women gather to talk. You don't understand what I'm saying? I hope you get the joke, right? But I can relate to that.
1: Okay, women, I can relate to that.
0: We like to talk a lot, you know.
1: No, I don't talk a lot. I just talk a lot on Rose 360. Yes.
0: Influence.
1: Yes.
0: Influence.
1: You know that?
0: Is it a case of evil communication, corrupt good manners? No.
1: It's not a case of that, but you know that you have no other option than to talk.
0: Ah!
1: Because some kind things like this, like one story like this that will carry and come, India will just be, I'll say, what? Excuse me.
0: I can imagine.
1: I'm here to convince and not confuse you.
0: I can imagine, especially coming from her. Like, she's one person that doesn't know how to back down.
1: No, she doesn't back
0: she
1: down.
0: She doesn't until the, you know, she gets all the bullets.
1: The thing I've noticed about Angel, I love you very much, is the fact that maybe off the mic, we might be on maybe the same page.
0: Yeah.
1: But you know, while we are on the mic, we might be on different sides. But the way she argues for that other side, sometimes I'm off the mic, I say, Angel, are you there now for real? She say, no, now, baby, on the mic.
0: I mean, I've had my own fair share of experience with her when the good was going. You know, I enjoyed her company. I'm not even going to like the banter and the little, you understand? So, I can relate to that anyway. Anyway, we'll wrap things up with Monday menu, serving you delicious conversation, food inspiration, and everything tasty enough to leave you smiling till tomorrow. So wherever you are listening from, whether you're at work, in traffic, at home, in the market, and on the move, settle in, because June has officially begun. And we are starting it the only way we know how to, with great music, great conversation, great company. So make sure you keep that dialogue right here on Rose 101.9 FM. About happy new month, though.
1: Happy new month.
0: Talk to me about last month. How was
1: it? Nothing to say. Nothing that I bet how was that. It was amazing.
0: How was it?
1: It was beautiful.
0: I mean, it has to be amazing.
1: It was beautiful.
0: It has.
1: Now we've got to visit the month of people. They too get pride.
0: Yeah.
1: June people. They too get pride. Anyway, big shout out to my husband. Today's his birthday.
0: Yep, I saw that. Happy birthday, baby. I saw that, but guy, you for just calm down, because I was waiting to ask you how far is your man crush, because
1: my bubble now.
0: I saw that. I saw the way you were just being mushy, hugging. Like, telling my Finnish woman.
1: Proudly.
0: These are only men, they be Finnish men.
1: Proudly a Finnish woman.
0: There are Finnish women out there. I mean, if you... don't worry. I mean, if you know the rate of irresponsible men we have out there. So if you have a responsible one, you can understand. So let them blush as much as they want. Congratulations, girl.
1: Thank you.
0: So one birthday to another.
1: Thank you, amen.
0: Okay. Anyway, my name is Confidence Paul, and I'm doing this with
1: Tarima, aka Everybody's Fine. And welcome to the show.
0: And this is your favorite place to be this afternoon. So let's make the first day of June unforgettable for you. Man Crush Monday. Who are we crushing on today? Let's find out. But before we do, let's take a listen to this song by Johnny Drill, featuring Ira Star and Young John, Colorado. I'll be back.

0: right, people, welcome back to the show. Time for us to celebrate the amazing, amazing, gorgeous, gorgeous men in our lives. Like I said, it can be anybody, your father, your uncle, your brother, your husband, your fiance. I don't know why we all like call. Is it a fiancé is easy to say and fiancé is difficult to say? Women are fiancés. The men are fiancé.
1: I'm working on leave talk. The woman I'm engaged to. The woman who I want to marry. This is the woman I want to marry. Leave the fiancé.
0: Before you go call, I'm waiting. We don't understand. Anyway, our man crush Monday today is Ike Obonna, whose full name is Ike Chukwu Michelle Obonna. He is a Nigerian actor, model, director, and television personality born on January 11th. In 1984, he rose to prominence in Nollywood through his role in movies such as Playing Safe, Hire a Man, The Washerman, and On Royal. He studied sociology at the University of Jos and first gained public attention after participating in the box office reality show in 2005. Now, beyond acting, Ike is known for his modeling career, entrepreneurial ventures, and strong presence on social media. He has remained one of the recognizable faces in Nigeria's entertainment industry, admired for his versatility, style, and contributions to knowledge. And today, we want to celebrate Ike today and also pay condolences to him for the loss of his friend. I mean, since the demise of Alex Okubo, he hasn't said anything on social media, and everyone is just worried because they were literally buddies. They were best of friends. Cancer sucks, man. It does. Like, cancer sucks. Anywho, to celebrate him today, he's a fine man. Do you get what I'm saying? He's a fine man. Tall, chiseled abs, you know, nice complexion, got some money, you know, got some talent. Do you get what I'm saying? Okay. So, I'll be playing the song Where Is My Husband by Rai for Ike. And, Oti.
2: Yep.
0: I don't need to ask you to tell me who your man crush Monday. We've already established. So just go ahead and tell us what song to play for him. Thank you.
1: Men don't show face. Men don't show face.
0: What's happening? You're totally a different person altogether. Like, what's going on?
1: It's my boss birthday.
0: You know, one thing I noticed that whenever she says that, but she start acting like a 5-year-old. Like, you know, that blushing thing. You know that time where a man is just trying to track a woman and she's just drawing a Nigerian map on the floor. Like, that kind of, like, he still makes you blush, even till now. Finished woman.
1: I am proud.
0: Finished woman.
1: I am.
0: Oh, Google. Ike, where are thou? Hey.
1: I
0: pity for you.
1: Here I come.
0: Ike, I pity you. In fact, I'll be dedicating a song to Ike today. Pity for you. What song do you like or would you like us to play for your man?
1: Men don't show face now.
0: By who now?
1: Flavo. Flavo.
0: Okay. Men don't show face by Fino and Flavo, right?
1: Okay. Yeah.
0: We got you. Anyway, people, keep the calls coming. 0813-355-9358. Let's take a listen to these ones. When we return, we'll take your calls where you get to tell us who your man crush Monday is. But let's start with Fino and Flavor. Men don't show face. Let the music take control. I shall be for no double when I pull out the boo and I pull it.

club. 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

0: people. 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
1: My own comfort.
0: Hey, Edamanim. Let me call you like Otaiman. Edamanim. Edamanim. 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But I always hear him say manim. Otaiman, what picture?
2: So manim.
0: Manim. 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
2: Manim. Elder manim.
0: Elder manim.
1: Yeah, happy new month, though.
2: Happy thank new month, though.
1: We thank God for the new month, man. Well, let me go on with the show. Man crush Monday.
0: Okay.
1: Supposed to be that of Kara. Your talent was husband.
0: Aww.
1: Yes. Honest. That's my man crush.
0: I hope this man knows that he's part of this our show. Taima, let her come. Let
1: well.
0: Me ask her. Hope
1: very, very
0: she,
1: well.
0: Her husband knows she's part of this show.
1: It's not easy to maintain a good woman.
0: Hey.
1: And a
0: beautiful
1: woman. No, no, no. Because making a woman looking good always
0: aye.
1: Is not a
0: mm-hmm.
1: honest. So I give the man 100% credit.
0: Mm.
1: Honest. He's the man crush Monday. Just use Chris Bennett here, day by day.
0: Oh, Edaman. Edaman. Thank you so much for calling, Elder. Thank you. All right, keep the calls coming, people. 0813-355-9358. Who is your man crush Monday? And what song would you like us to play for him? Hello?
3: I'm Carl Dreka.
0: Carl, welcome to the show.
3: Monday.
0: How are you?
3: Martin Ambricano. Please play for me.
0: Play for you what?
3: Unstoppable. Very.
0: Unstoppable.
3: Thank you.
0: All right, thank you so much. Thank you. Okay. All right, Unstoppable by Sia for Mazen Namde Kano, according to writer. All right, keep the calls coming, people. 0813-355-9358. 0813-355-9358 or 0812-011-1019. All right, let's play the songs we've gathered so far. See Me Day by Day by Kizdame coming through right now. Stay tuned.

0: And of course, we've got to be confident. But unfortunately, not all confidence is confidence. But I'm definitely one of the confidence that is very confident. Anyway, shout out to Sia. We are currently jamming to Unstoppable by Sia on Rose 101.9 FM. But let's quickly go back to the phone line real quick. Hello.
1: Hello.
0: Hi. Good afternoon to you. Your name and where you're calling me from?
1: Good afternoon. My name is Ozeoma, calling from Brad.
0: All right, go ahead. Talk to me. Who is your man crush Monday, and what song would you like us to play for him?
1: My man crush Monday is Clinton Joshua.
0: Clinton Joshua?
1: Yes.
0: Are you for real? Why are you crushing on Clinton Joshua today? Do you like him? When was the last time you saw a movie by Clinton Joshua?
1: Yesterday.
0: What's the title of the movie?
1: I don't forget. I will take later.
0: A movie you saw yesterday and you forgot. Ah, you're not a big fan like that. What song would you like us to play for Clinton?
1: Play for him, Ifeoma by Sugar Miles and Boy P.
0: Ifeoma.
1: Mm.
0: Boy P. All right, thank you. Which other song again?
1: I play by Umo Bilibo.
0: Huh?
1: I play by Umo Bilibo.
0: I pray.
1: Yes.
0: Okay. Okay, I got it for you. All right, thank you so much for calling. Thank you. 0813-355-9358. 0812-011-0019. Facebook is Rose FM 101.9. Abba, you can go there and drop me a comment. I was asking Otarima, I hope your husband knows that he's also part of this show. Because Ed Amani called.
2: Oh,
0: yes. When he called, he actually requested, he said he was crushing on your husband.
2: Oh, Elder Manny.
0: And he requested Day by Day by Simi featuring Kiss Daniel for your husband.
2: Oh.
0: So my question is, does your husband know that he's part of this show?
2: He knows now.
0: He knows now.
2: Through me. Make a message up.
0: Okay, so on WhatsApp, this was a good afternoon, beautiful ladies. I'm Comfort chatting from Ungwa Road. My man crush Monday goes to my man, Christian. Please celebrate him with Obodo by Flavor and Fino. All right, already got that on speed dial, but it's actually from Larry Gaga. Fino, Flavor, Teresa, Onoha, Obodo. Keep the calls coming, people. 0813-355-9358. Still on WhatsApp, this was the greatest to you, Tariman Confidence. Happy New Week to you and Happy New Month. Well, for me, my man crush Monday goes to my man. Please play him Do You by Boy Chase.

Okay, let's quickly listen to the songs we've got out so far. Genevieve, I'll be playing you Boy Cheese, featuring Berry Tiger, Money. So stay tuned. When we return, we continue the rest of this conversation. Don't go nowhere. It's your Man Crush Monday right here on Rose on 1.9 FM. Ike, where you at? But anyway, Larry Gaga featuring Flavor, Theresa Nora, and Fino Obodo.

Welcome back to the show. It's still Man Crush Monday right here on Rose 101.9 FM. But I don't think I'm owing anyone any song whatsoever. So keep the calls coming. Let's quickly wrap up the show. 0813-355-9358 or 0812-011-1019. 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

0: exactly is your man crush Monday? I haven't even said who my man crush Monday today is. Anyway, my man crush Monday goes to all the men that calls in on the show. Hello.
1: Good afternoon.
0: Good afternoon to you. 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

0: Good afternoon.
1: Good afternoon. Your name and where you're calling us from?
0: My name is Dave. I'm calling from Abba.
1: All right. Who is the man crush Monday?
0: My man crush Monday is my brother.
1: Okay. What is his name and what song would you like us to play for him?
0: My darling.
1: Okay. What is your brother's name?
0: Cody.
1: All right. Thank you so much for calling. Thank you. Thank you. Thank you. Thank you so much. Anyway, people, looking at the time, this is where we call it to wrap on the show. The news comes your way at 1 p.m. My name is Confidence Paul, and I did this with
2: Utarima, a.k.a. Everybody's Finest.
1: All right. Chela Boy, my darling, coming up right now. Stay tuned as we wait for

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This is the news on Rose FM 101.9 Aba. Good afternoon. First, the headlines. President Tinubu approves recruitment of 1,000 forest guards following the abduction of students in Oyo. Serap urges UN to act swiftly on Nigeria's security crisis. Alex Oti emerges Labour Party governorship candidate for 2027 in Abia State. These and other stories, plus foreign, business and sports. My name is Okara Jane Otu.

tripod presidential delegation has arrived at Bomosho, Oyo State, following the abduction of pupils and teachers from schools in SCLA and Yawota communities in Orire local government area. The delegation is led by the Chief of Staff of the President, Femi Bajamiamila, and includes the National Security Advisor, Nuhu Ribadu, the Inspector General of Police, Tunde Disu, the Chief of Defense Staff, Christopher Musa, Minister of Power, Joseph Tebe, and the Special Advisor to the President of Public Communications, Sunday Dare. The delegation is expected to visit the affected communities where armed men reportedly raided Baptist Nursery and Primary School and other locations, abducting over 46 pupils and teachers. The visit comes amid growing anxiety among residents and relatives of the abducted victims who have continued to appeal to both the federal government and the Oyo State government to secure the safe release of those still in captivity. While President Bola Tinubu has approved the appointment of 1,000 forest guards and the deployment of a special rescue team following the abduction of teachers and students in Oyo State. Presidential spokesman Bayo Onanuga disclosed this in a statement on Sunday following the visit of a federal government delegation to SCLA and Yawota communities in Orire local government area of Oyo State in the wake of the abduction of pupils

of the kidnapping and the fast-tracking of the process to create state police. She further thanked the traditional rulers for their support for the president. And

Abdulkadir Al-Qassim. According to Al-Qassim, the interview focused on concerns about internal party processes in Bauchi State and the need to uphold transparency, fairness, and internal democracy. Al-Qassim stressed that Tuga's concerns were aimed at strengthening the APC in Bauchi State and preserving confidence in the party's internal democratic processes. The Nnamdi Usman-Lamin

0: warning that such actions could undermine security operations and demoralize officers. The IG expressed concern over what he described as a growing trend of recording police officers during routine and sensitive operations and posting such content online without proper context. Speaking during an interactive session with crime correspondents in Abuja on Sunday, he said, while the Nigeria Police Force remains committed to accountability, transparency and respect for human rights, public scrutiny must be balanced with operational realities and the welfare of officers. The IGP further assured Nigerians of sustained engagement between the police and the media to strengthen public trust, transparency and effective communication on security matters. The Imo State Police Command has arrested three students of the Federal University of Technology, Owerri, Imo State, in connection with the alleged murder of a 21-year-old undergraduate, Chinedu Christogonos. The deceased, a 100-level student of cybersecurity, was reportedly beaten to death on Saturday by members of the university's man-of-war organization for allegedly stealing 13,500 naira. The incident triggered unrest at the university as students went on the rampage, burning buildings and destroying other property on the campus. Confirming the incident to journalists in a statement on Saturday, the police public relations officer of the command, Henry Okoye, said preliminary investigations revealed that Christogonos was allegedly assaulted by some man-of-war members after he was accused of stealing 30,500 naira. Okoye identified the suspect arrested in connection with the incident as Chukwemeka Benedict, 21, Kelechi Ikenna, 24, and Obioma Anastasia, 21, all of whom are 500-level students of Futo. According to the police, initial findings indicated that the deceased was allegedly restrained and subjected to severe assault, resulting in critical injuries. The Labour Party in Abia State has conducted its primary elections for all elected positions, with Governor Alex Otie emerging as the party's governorship candidate for the 2027 general elections. Announcing the results at the State Collation Centre in Umuahia, the returning officer, Oluchi Okpara, declared that Governor Otie secured a total of 368,213 votes to clinch the party's governorship ticket. In his acceptance speech, Governor Otie expressed appreciation to party members for their overwhelming support and confidence in his leadership. He urged them to remain committed and united, stressing that the greater challenge lies ahead in the 2027 general elections. 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
0: Welcome back and thank you so much for staying tuned. You're still listening to Rose FM News. Italian Prime Minister Giorgia Meloni has asked the EU for stricter border controls because of the Ebola outbreak in the Democratic Republic of Congo and Uganda. The letter sent from Meloni to the EU leaders calls for border management to be put on the agenda for the upcoming council meeting held from June 18th to 19th. Italy's far-right leader Meloni requested a video conference of EU health ministers as early as next week. Since an Ebola outbreak was declared in DRC on 15th of May, the World Health Organization has recorded 10 confirmed and 253 suspected Ebola deaths in the Central African country, out of more than 1,000 confirmed and suspected cases, according to its latest figures, up to 24th of May. Italy has already ordered the activation of targeted health surveillance and monitoring protocols for travelers returning from the two African countries.

African Development Bank Group has projected that Nigeria's economic growth will slow to 3.7% in 2027 as easing global oil prices reduce external revenue inflows despite a modest improvement expected in 2026. The projection was contained in the bank's recently published African Economic Outlook 2026 report, which noted that Nigeria's growth would rise marginally from an estimated 4.0% in 2025 to 4.1% in 2026. According to the report, the anticipated growth in 2026 will be driven by increasing oil prices and production, expansion in the services sector, and increased public investment in electricity, transport, and logistics. Paris Saint-Germain claimed back-to-back Champions League triumphs with a 4-3 shootout win over Arsenal following a 1-1 draw after extra time on Saturday, with Eberechi Eze and Gabriel missing from the sport. Mikel Arteta's Premier League champion showed great resilience to take the game beyond 120 minutes in Budapest, but fell to a second final defeat 20 years after the first against Barcelona in 2006. Luis Enrique's side became only the second, besides Real Madrid, to win the competition in consecutive years in the Champions League era. PSG's first triumph was 55 years in the making, 14 of those, under Qatari ownership. The second could start what they hope is an era of dominance and dynasty building.

said that President Tinubu approves recruitment of 1,000 Forest Guards following the abduction of students in Oyo State. We also told you that Serap urges UN to act swiftly on Nigeria's security crisis. Alex Oti emerges Labour Party's governorship candidate for 2027 in Abia State. To report events or news around you, please text to WhatsApp 0814-993-0596 or send an email to newsroomaimbafm@gmail.com. The bulletin was produced and edited by Deborah Odiba. My name is Okara Jane Otari. Many thanks for joining us.

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Say, don't go whine Jesus. 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Without the best side, they may find Jesus. Fuck Richard, they don't be find that.

0: right, welcome back to the show, people. Fine Thing by Fola. And we are jumping to that on Rose 101.9 FM. I'm back. Good afternoon. Time check is currently 20 minutes. Yes, 20 minutes to 2 p.m. And we are asking you what exactly is happening in your area. Be my eyes. What is going on around you right now? Situation report right here on Rose 101.9 FM. My name is Confidence Paul. What is happening in your area? And now I have a question for you. Welcome to the new month. Yes, welcome officially to the last lap of the first half of the year. If June could grant you just one wish, what would it be? In this month of new month, like this, everybody could just put, oh God, I want you to do this. I want June, be nice, be this, be that. Now, if June could grant you just one wish, what would it be? If June could grant you just one wish, what would it be? 0813-355-9358 or 0812-011-1019. 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If June could grant you just one wish, what would it be? What are you expecting to happen to you or happen for you in the month of June? 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Hello.
1: Hello, Confidence.
0: Hi, good afternoon to you.
1: Good afternoon.
0: Welcome to the show.
1: My name is Benjamin Akanisandra.
0: All right, go ahead. Talk to me.
1: My name is doing well.
0: Okay.
1: This is the question I ask.
0: Mm-hmm.
1: Listen, I want, my wish is that let my brother's client stay.
0: Your brother's client? What kind of job does your brother do?
1: Yes.
0: What kind of job does your brother do?
1: He's doing different job.
0: What kind of job? Now mention one. I say it's different jobs. Is your brother a lawyer? Does he have clients? Is he a lawyer?
1: Yes.
0: Your brother is a lawyer.
1: Yes,
0: and what again?
1: He's doing different now. So let all of his clients stay.
0: Oh, it depends though, because the sound of that client, if let's say no be better thing be.
1: Yes, I want to talk to this other.
0: Now you have to be specific, okay? Marakwan my gate amen na that your prayer or not. Hello, the call one again. I don't know. When you say client, you want his clients to pay. What kind of job does your brother do? No, I will not do that one. Thank you so much for calling. Yeah. Akuna, who lose your mouth? Who's your mother? 0812-011-1019 or 0813-355-9358. If June could grant you just one wish, what would it be? If June could grant you just one wish, what would it be? Send me a message on WhatsApp 0813-355-9358 or Facebook. Our Facebook page is Rose FM 101.9. Abba, hello? Hello? Hello?
2: Hello, William Carlos.
0: Hello, William Carlo. Well, see, when you call in on the show, the first thing to do is introduce yourself. That's how it's done.
2: I want to watch my book and I want to
0: Hello?
2: Hello?
0: Hello?
2: Please,
0: you have to call us back because I can barely hear you. And please, when you call, the first thing to do is, hi, good afternoon, my name is so. That's how it's done. You don't just jump right in. You tell us your name. Let's know who is talking to us, okay? Even if I know you, you have to tell us your name because I'm not the only person that is listening. Other people are listening and they want to know who is calling. 0813-355-9358. Hello?
2: Hello? William Kano.
0: Welcome to the show. I can hear you.
2: Thank you. Thank you. I want to launch my book. It's ready. Mother Earth. It's ready to take over the world. It's ready.
0: Aww.
2: It's ready now. It's ready. It's ready now. So at least Amazon now.
0: Oh. All right, thank you.
2: Thank you.
0: All right, thank you so much. Amen to that. Amen. You know what? Let's take a listen to this song by Marvo. This one is titled Fuga. I'll be back.

know they rock fugazi. They be call they tell me she go buy me Bugatti. I'ma stop the fuga, I'ma stop the fugazi. Baby, you can stop the fugazi. Yeah, yeah, yeah. Kilo bad, I want something for you. Baby, baby, post on my clothes, my Balenciaga. My Balenciaga, post on my clothes, my Balenciaga. Post on my Balenciaga.

just like that, we are back right here on the show. It's still Situation Report right here on Rose 101.9 FM. And you are hanging out with your best girl in the entire world. Confidence poll on the MIC. And I'm asking, if June could grant you just one wish, what would it be? Now, a certain somebody in the person of Ozioma had called in on the show to say that he would want June to grant him the wish of letting his brother's client appear. And I went forward to asking him, what exactly does your brother do for a living? And he was not able to give me a concrete answer. And I'm not trying to say that Nigeria has a reputation, but you know, when people that, you know, casually just use the word client, do you understand what I mean? So I really want to know what your brother is doing. So I know if I'm supposed to put that in my prayers or not. And if it's for a bad reason, June is not going to grant such wish. And then William Carlyle had called in on the show. He's an author. And he would love for his book to be published on Amazon, and I hope that June be nice to him and grant him that wish. Anyway, I still want to know from you, what are your wishes? What are those wishes you would love June to grant you? 0813-355-9358 or 0812-011-1019. Our Facebook page is Rose FM 101.9 ABBA. I have so many wishes I would love June to grant for me, but that is I'm not telling nobody. I'm not telling you until you tell me yours. What's popping at BA City? Where you at? Where you at? Where you at? Where you at? Keep the calls coming, people. 0813-355-9358. 0813-355-9358. Anyway, let's quickly listen to this one by DJ Maforista, DJ Tunes, Westgate, and Marvel Money Custer. This is one of the things I would love June to grant for me because I need some money. Here we go. I'll be back, people. Keep it locked. When I come back, we'll wrap up the show. Stay tuned.

0: Kaka, Obafia, the shit in the same suit. 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
1: All right, that was from DJ Maforis and DJ Tunes, Wizkid, Mavo, Manica Stand. That's exactly my wish in this month of June, because every single thing that I wish for is something money can actually sort out. And yes, June be nice to us here, by the special grace of God, June is going to be nice for each and every one of us. Looking at the time, it's currently 5 minutes to 2 p.m. Now, this is what we call it, a wrap on the show. Thank you so much for doing this with me. I'm still your girl, Confidence Fall on the MIC, the 1% of the 1%, the mother that mothered their mother. In our altar. So, still listening to Money Constant by these amazing souls, DJ Maforisa, DJ Tunes, Wizkid, and Mavo, as we wait for the ladies to get in here for Rose 360. Catch the vibes, get the feeling. I'll see you all at 3 p.m. for Monday menu, where I get to be eating a lot of apps.

settle down. I no go make you squeeze your face, I no go make you frown. Kelly Regina, you be the one we go whenever she need it. Yes, I'm willing. That tender touch and a spiritual healing. Give a booty rub, some more that once a day. I did show my feelings, someone no conceal.

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1: People who have a child outside of marriage, they see them as bad influence. 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
6: 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What did he do? Then he went to visit his girlfriend.
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5: Where we unravel family, lifestyle, and the controversial in a fresh light.
8: Why I will not really blame her for wanting to go back, but I would just say let her connections, let her family, contact everybody, hold on to her, do everything because she's not with her right senses.
9: He abused this girl so much that she thought that it was normal. Now we had another mutual friend, blessing, you know, blessing knew about it. Yeah, I didn't know of the abuse. I just knew that these other people was keeping her distance. Mm. I didn't know that guy had started telling her to stay away
8: from her friends.
5: Buckle up for a roller coaster of topics. Step into the world where everything is on the table.
8: Imagine me at my age, I will not make excuses for a man. I thought about it. I used to be in an abusive relationship. Now, and I thought about it my own self. I'm like, if I have this opportunity to speak with women almost every day of my life and just talk randomly or just have conversations with ladies, and I will now want to come and succumb to an abusive partner in the sense because I love this person. And every time I feel gaslighted and I make excuses in my head for this person, you know, I just make excuses for him. No, it's not like that. Maybe I was the one. I know that I can be a handful.
5: Family, lifestyle, and controversial issues. Every angle, every side. 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
0: ABA City.

0: welcome to the month of June. I can't believe this. I mean, yesterday was just like May, and this
1: actually
0: is
1: the sixth
0: June.
1: Month. The sixth month in the year, just by yesterday.
0: And I feel like once you know how June, July. I feel like anytime we get to July,
1: oh, but also,
0: yeah,
1: it's just, yes. Okay, la saying, half now.
0: Before you know it, we're saying Ember month, September, yeah. October, yeah. November, December.
1: Yeah.
0: Happy New Month, roses. Welcome.
1: Yay!
0: I'm trying to find that. Oh my god.
1: The one I use my voice to do, that's not enough for you.
0: That was why I said I'm trying to find it.
1: Let me see you find it. Okay. Well, it's the Rosie Station and the 360 Rosie Show. Yes, the very first day in the working, that's the working week. Because the first day of the week is actually Sunday, but the working days begins on Monday. So welcome, welcome. And I hope you are having a terrific time wherever you are. The ladies are right here going to give you the 360 experience. My name is your angel on radio. I have the Black Princess, Debbie of the Most High. Someone say Debbie of the Good Life. Debbie of the Good Life.
0: Well, well, well. My name is Debbie.
1: Of the Good Life.
0: Of the good life,
1: ah.
0: Of the soft life, of the extravagant
1: clock
0: life.
1: It.
0: Everything.
1: Now clock it. Keep clocking it. Now me.
0: Welcome
1: everything. Now me.
0: Welcome to Rose 360. The ladies are right here. Utarima is somewhere around. She's going to be joining us shortly. Now, over the weekend, we do have a lot of stories that trended. And the ones say, unfortunately, some of them were quite sad.
1: Mm.
0: Okay. We have families crying over the abduction of some students and teachers in Oyo State. And I think as we speak currently, there's a protest that is ongoing.
1: Yeah.
0: They are released. We also saw the story that President Tinubu has recruited 1,000 forest guards
1: to help search the forest.
0: Yes, honestly. There was even a video of a woman that was narrating how her kids were taking...
1: A grandmother.
0: Yes.
1: That have four grandchildren and her daughter-in-law. You imagine a mother. Young myself can answer the biggie, but the mother of those kids are right there with them. Whatever it is that will be happening to the kids, she's watching it. The woman that gave birth to those kids, there is no torture. There is no torture beyond this. And then we also know about the fact that the lady that was killed in Umulolo Obo was the nurse, Achumba Williams. Her school is also protesting and then giving her like a solidarity movement, wearing black, singing in honor, and praying that her soul finds rest in the bosom of the Lord.
0: And when you think of all these things, you're wondering, for how long
1: will we continue to cry and bleed?
0: It's unfortunate. But at the end of the day, we pray that God helps each and every one of us.
1: It's no, we pray with all of our mind. We pray with, because you know this Oyo children abduction. I learned that kids of 2 years in nursery school. I mean, in a Mekwena abduction now, Mekwena ndi those that you can actually manage. What will a 2-year-old child be doing in the sun, in the rain, with just a singlet? And I wonder, because I know there was a time my kids were 2 years, and I know what right now, Hanogo, the 5 years, 6 years, I still feel like that kids. Then imagine what 2 years, that is still wearing pampers, diaper. That is still calling, mommy, I want to win the night. And at this moment, some of them, their parents are not there. I saw the principal carrying one, and I was happy because, you know, this is like you are the head of the institution, so I'm very sure you know the child. Now, even like the child's mother are not here, the baby near Benakwa, you know, the teachers that we abducted will have to do the one they can do to take, you know, like, because yes, oh God, I would just say, God, if you have ever heard us, if you will ever hear us, for the sake of these children, for the sake of these innocent children, Nigeria, please help us. Let's find a solution. And if there are people who know the solution but are not trying to do it, God, please remove that knowledge from them and give it to those who will actually utilize it. Because those kids are depending on all of us.
0: And you know, like, the saddest part is that this thing could have happened anywhere and to anybody.
1: And if nothing is done, we don't even know if that is going to be the end. Because if you fold your arms and you say, listen, because a woman, you don't know. That was how we were hearing it in the north. Until now, we have heard it in the southwest. We don't know if you're going to hear it in the southeast. We pray not, because I'm not southeast, you know. So I just pray that we find a solution and find it fast for the sake of these kids.
2: Just me. Every time I have to take my child to school,
1: I pray. And my heart, because
2: I mean, there are parents out there that are sending their children to school.
1: Yes, yes.
2: And many of the kids did not go back home. I'm like, God, please.
1: And you're telling a story. And you're just, look at how that grandmother was shedding real tears. Look at how the husband of that, the school principal.
0: He
1: broke down like a baby. Why wouldn't he? Because at this point, he's just helpless.
0: I saw the video where the woman was like, you know, appealing to the government and everything. Like, I even felt like she had a lot of courage
1: to have even been. I'm very sure that if the reverse were to be the case, she would have preferred that Yanwa Gawara, because she would feel like me and me be grandmother now. I don't born them. As in, let them be.
0: They are running out. They said they are running out of patience. Please, like, it was a very sad. If that thing doesn't touch any human being, I'm sorry, but your conscience has been.
1: Damage for a long time.
0: What these people are going through
1: is real pain. Real pain that you cannot wish anybody.
0: Hunger, lack of care. Ha!
1: Just imagine if I open my window, if I'm sleeping, let's say the weather is cold. While I'm sleeping, I will figure it out that it's like my window is open, because the breeze will just be kind of too much. Imagine if you are now outside without any shelter. Legile breeze. Legile. Something that will be biting you.
0: And you know what I'm actually thinking about here? This way by the federal government recruiting 1,000 forest guards. I believe these forest guards are still going to be trained.
1: Do we have all the time?
0: That's what I'm saying. Like,
1: because this is, it feels like we need an emergency. Yes.
0: Instead of, we need something that, like, I don't know.
1: We don't have that time. We don't have that time. Like, and life. Oh yes, that's a luxury now. We can't afford it. We can't afford it for the sake. It's life you're talking about. And time is ticking.
0: Time is really ticking.
2: There was one time that I was going back home. I don't know if you've seen that movie, The Head. The Head. Have you seen it?
1: No.
2: I was on my way back home. I got to Waterside. Mm. And the start of that movie, right, had cow headers.
1: Okay.
2: You know, just crossing the road. People were just discussing in their cars, doing their thing. And next thing, they brought out, you know, guns, brought out machete. Now, this Waterside, I got to Waterside, I saw them passing with cows.
1: And the whole idea, the whole...
2: I love the car. I started looking around. I kid you not, my heart started beating. I said, God, please, take control.
1: Let me not be in the movie right now.
2: Hold on tight. When they passed, I saw I go home. I also replayed that this is not life that I'm living, though. This thing is not life. People are doing their... They're doing their line of work, and I'm in the car praying to God that this is not going to happen to me like it happened in The Herd movie. Like, it was just crazy,
1: because people are now anxious. When you hear headers, you hear panic. When you see cattle, you see fear.
0: And you know, as we are talking about, I'm sorry to cut you short, we were speaking about this insecurity and a gunman or no, like, I feel like at the end of the day, we as human beings, we're not even helping ourselves. Because it can even be somebody randomly that is just trying to harm you or just hurt you or just take your life. Now, yesterday there was a video that was trending of a young girl. I think she might be a teenager. I'm speculating a teenager because she's quite tall. But you know, sometimes children can be tall and then they're still young. So she was wearing a skirt and a hoodie. So she was just going by herself. And then before you know it, a young man now joined her. Mm. So the person making the video was like, that he has been watching this girl going by herself, and then this man just came out from somewhere and he has joined her in walking. So he's making this video now and he's following
1: just
0: them to know why this person is following her, because from the body language, the girl doesn't look like she knows the guy. Mm. So he kept on making the video. Like, they went for a very long time. At a point, he had to even not start forwarding the video. Mm. Until it now got to a point where they now got to where Keke loads. The man now entered, and as the girl was about to join him to enter, he just came. I was like, excuse me, do you know this guy? She's like, And I said, do you know this guy? She said, no. And I said, so why are you following him? Then I said that the guy said God sent him to her, that she should follow him, that is God that is leading them. That's why she's following him. The guy now said, like, addressing the man, like, who are you? Why are you? The guy was suddenly quiet. Before you know it, he ran away. And I'm like, can you
3: imagine
0: just,
3: what
0: can
3: would
0: you
3: have
0: just
3: happened?
0: Imagine if this person now did not pick an interest?
3: I think it was even God that was working with this person, not this other person.
0: This is a because small girl.
3: Oh, God.
0: She was even carrying a nylon. Like, maybe she went to run an errand for Sunday morning. Maybe she went to run an errand for her people or something. The guy now had to walk her back to her house and ask to see her mother. So he can narrate everything
3: God,
0: that happened.
3: May God bless
0: to
3: this person, because this is a life,
0: I'm
3: one after the other. We can be saving this life one after the other. God bless this person. God bless you wherever you are. This is what we need as citizens. When you see something, say something, do something, so that something will not happen. So that we don't have to say, let's do protest. Because most times, these things will not help. Someone's life is already gone. Talking about the nurse, Wendy. I was just thinking, what if somebody was around? What if somebody heard
0: someone
3: her?
0: Was living with her, yeah?
3: What if somebody was living? Just what if? So that, because now people are protesting, a lot of voices are talking, but then it's late. Like, all these voices, it doesn't matter right now. She needed just one voice, one more hand, one person at
0: why
3: that time.
0: Why this thing is scary is because I don't see it stopping. You know, sometimes when a post about maybe all this abuse, violence, or kidnapping, or abduction is made, please. I even want to say, if you think you are dating somebody or you want to get married to them, open comment section. If you see what some people say, or some men, some women deserve it now. Oh my wine. I'm like, Jesus Christ. Someone actually raised a grown-up human being with this type of mindset.
3: If I should shock you with this thing you said about comments, somebody, this video of a man abusing his wife, like, if you see the abuse, when I say abuse, they get grade. Like, that is grade A abuse. You're punching a woman like she's a man. And even if she's a man, for you to punch like that, maybe the person may have killed you before now. Oh. It has to be something like something serious.
0: Personal.
3: Yes. The way you are punching somebody you call their wife, and your child, your little child was there crying, calling you daddy. Now, in the comment section, people were mad, because I was among the people who were mad too. Like, why would you do that? There is no explanation. Somebody said, no being married with him money. He has every right to do whatever he has to do to the woman he married with his money. And then I now think, I was now asking, marriage, paying this bride price, is it the same thing as paying ransom? Let's say you bought the life. Is it the same thing as modern day slavery? Because if you're saying because he paid the bride price, he bought her with his money, he can't
0: do whatever.
3: This is just slavery. Are we modernizing? I see in future, because this is what I'm thinking. We should just go ahead and say no more bride price. Because when I hear bride price, it makes you feel like you have actually purchased someone. When you are ready to marry someone and we see that you're good and all that, oh yeah, you people can go ahead. So that you don't think that you paid anything. Because you did. How much did you pay? I don't know why you feel like that's
0: and that
3: nothing.
0: Man that made that comment, that is what he actually believes.
3: No, that's what he believes. And that is what he would do to anybody that he marries
0: he
3: with his
0: do
3: money.
0: Worse.
3: And somebody, yes, as long as that, if it's somebody you do not marry, let's say another person, a woman outside, you don't have, you know, you don't have a right, but if it's the one you paid, you were any right, as far as Nekurugishia, you could speak Kubuya. Hey, God,
0: I say if you go to comment session, you will be shocked at what some people say.
3: I couldn't say anything, I was just like, who is talking? Who is talking?
0: And not just men alone, even women.
3: Some pick me,
0: even
3: you just
0: women.
3: Come and say,
0: it's not
3: you,
0: me.
3: You must have, you must, recently.
0: Why did you not agree when he asked you out?
3: And when,
0: why did you not decline
3: when
0: to
3: the
0: like
3: combination
0: me?
3: Of this kind of men, together with this kind of women, they get married and they raise children. Tell me the kind of children they will raise.
0: Menace to the society.
3: That was why when we were talking about boarding school the other time. You know, that idea of when your child is misbehaving, when your child is unruly, when your child is not a hacker, you now send that child to boarding school because that place, Koga. You see that most times boarding school is made up of people who have outgrown their parents. Independence need you fool. They now want an external authority to be able. And you know, calmly. Among wolves. And you think people that have no boundaries, car parents, huh? They will deal with that your child mercilessly.
0: This just reminds me of that video that was trending one time. That was in boarding school where some students were hitting a boy on the
3: floor. Some children,
0: boy
3: children.
0: That his father came to pick
3: you him. Needed to see the beating. And what difference between the torture and Ahuna
0: even
3: and the bandit
0: face, like his face.
3: And they are young children. Children not below 20 years.
0: Right. Hey. His face was even scary. Like, as if he wanted him to die.
3: As if we were in love at home. Like, there is a need. This society
0: it makes
3: needs
0: me wonder,
3: to.
0: Where is that thing coming from? Is it coming from your father or your mother? Or I don't know. Did
3: even
0: you
3: when the father
0: school?
3: Was invited, like when the son was expelled from school because of that, you needed to see the father. Although, people were saying that the man was good, that he's a good man, but he's just unfortunate that...
0: I know he was just calm. I don't know.
3: Yeah, people, like in the comment, they were saying that he's actually a good person. That it's just that this is you marrying a bad... You know, most times women have a certain influence on the children. If you marry a bad woman and then you are good and all that, but your wife is bad influence, but I don't buy it. If I'm a man, this is where that your manhood will now come in place now. That's your authority. That's your legacy. I know that you're a man.
2: So you show.
3: You show the back. Show the way. You understand? Mm. Let's see it. Now you don't corrupt me. Because right now they were bullying the man. The woman one year not there. It was him. Shameless father. Look at the kind of so one year got not there. You see me? I go bomb picking because I am unfortunate already that I married the wrong person. What about the child more? And I'm there, you are...
0: Is he not present in the child's
3: You are
0: life?
3: Present, and you're saying, no, is this
0: an
3: excuse? No, this is not an excuse. You
0: excuse.
3: Failed.
0: This is
3: this
0: how
3: is more
0: start.
3: Like Monica's story.
0: This is how we start. From secondary school.
3: Monica movie. Where the man is said to be a good man, but you're passive. And they made a man, like you're feeling that thing is wrong, but you cannot effect a change. Your child is looking up to you, and you call yourself a man. Ha! So, I think why we are talking about this insecurity from the national level, where we are saying government should please wake up. As a matter of urgent, being as a public, what's that? No, public urgency. What's that? I don't know the word, but like, the clock is ticking for a child of 2 years. The clock is ticking for a child of 3 years. And these people, they keep showing us new styles of barbarism. Like, they want to film, like they have discovered a method that will make Arab boy shitty when you watch the video. This is not just them killing someone. They want to kill them in the most inhuman way.
0: I saw a video where someone was making like a car passing through a pathway, you know, the leaves, the trees. You know how it is when you're traveling?
3: The whole car will now burn.
0: No, like when you're traveling. Mm. Let's say you're just traveling and then the place looks deserted and everything, mm-hmm. but just between the trees, feel the wind. And someone was like, oh, this is what I love. You know, just traveling, cool music.
3: I love it here.
0: Someone now said... So you guys now do ads? Like, do you understand?
3: Okay!
0: Like, you people now do ads.
3: Yeah.
0: I was like, it's not even funny, but it's funny. But then, if you think about it, people cannot even travel by road. And if you think about it, for someone who cannot travel by road due to insecurity, where is the money to now fly? Is the economy even friendly to say, oh, you want to buy a ticket? You want to move from Aba to Lagos? Like, you get...
2: Have you mentioned the rent? The way rent prices have been, rent has skyrocketed. You calculate your salary in 1 year, you cannot even afford 1 year rent.
0: You know, the thing is, you'll be so scared of the insecurity, but because you don't have a choice and you don't have money, you still enter the bus.
3: Okay, that one is one. Maybe you even flew. When we landed in an airport, some people flew. Landed. It was when they landed.
0: Honestly.
3: The whole of the flying, the idea was not difficult.
0: Honestly.
3: God. Oh, God.
0: Honestly.
3: Otarima talking about that rent issue. I don't want to even delve into that rent. Because, yeah, I don't know. There are cities that we are thinking we are very expensive.
0: Yeah.
3: But right now, what will everywhere? It's just that the percentage now is very few. You will see that by the time you calculate how much you spend on rent and transportation, because you don't have money again for yourself. You'll be thinking about what your landlord will tell you when your rent expires. You'll be thinking about how much you will pay because you need to go to work the next day. All of these things will come paramount before you even think of eventually, you will go back to the village.
0: Someone said, please don't judge people who tell you they don't have savings because as it stands
3: now,
0: there is a lot of struggling to be alive.
3: Family heads are not finding it funny. Family heads, providers, they are not finding it funny. But then, at the end of this whole thing, trying to use another human to make that money is out of it. That's my problem.
0: That is where it is so wrong, go. Somebody else
3: trying
0: to
3: use another
0: suffering
3: person. Look at that principle. You need that big money. Why do you not want to use her to now enrich yourself?
0: Are you even enriching yourself?
3: You just want to suffer. You don't use another person. We are all victims of this system that we are crying and saying, please, if there is something that should be done. You don't use your neighbor that is also crying with you to enrich yourself. It's an aberration. Oga work. So when I'm pleading with the government, Biko, as a matter of urgency, as a matter of the highest thing that you can do now. I watched a video during the time of former President Goodluck Jonathan, a time when these Chibok girls were kidnapped. I heard the wife, then patient Jonathan, saying, please, if you're a mother, let's go. You see her feeling, at least for that feeling.
0: Empathy.
3: Yes, she's a mother. So I am pleading all mothers in authority, starting from the wife of the president down to the wife of the senators, wife of the House of Assembly members and all that. Please, let's come together. Yeah, our mothers, only our children never. It's not movie. This is real life suffering. Real life tragedy.
0: People taking children. Yeah, you have to be, like, there has to be some level of sickness.
3: That's what I'm telling you. The idea now is to show you the highest level of cruelty. They want to show you like we have gotten to that point where we're no longer human. The fact that they will kidnap you, that's what I'm telling you. The idea now is to show you the highest level of cruelty. They want to show you like we have gotten to that point where we're no longer human. The fact that they will kidnap you that time, before we kidnap one mother, a

0: underreported.
1: Yes.
0: We know we hear this much, but it is still highly underreported.
1: Many of them are underreported.
0: Now, this man was crying. He said that his daughter was kidnapped and they asked him to bring ransom. So while he was still running around for the ransom, they told him, I think, 10 million. He was able to get 5 million. You told him 5 million first. When he now called them that he had the 5 million, he said, no, it's now 10 million. You know, he now started selling things, borrowing. So when he finally got the 10 million, he now decided to ask, call them and tell them, oh, yeah, I have the
1: I'm coming for you.
0: And she said, very
1: good. The money.
2: Hey.
0: My God. Like,
1: you
0: kept
1: dripping her.
0: And I felt total goosebumps all over my, like, I think that was how I just kept the phone. So I can imagine the kind of thing that man. I think that man, as it is just his body that
2: he is not alive.
0: He's dead.
2: He's not alive.
1: And his own death is even the worst kind, because death sometimes they call it peace, Abby. Rest in peace. But now you see that people are now actually resting. This even death doesn't save.
2: The irony of it, I'm sure that 10 million that he was able to gather in his entire life.
1: Yes. But he was able to come and let him be indebted for the rest of his life for his daughter. You know you are asking someone to bring 10 million. But yet you are not keeping the child in a good condition to return home properly.
0: She said she was going back home from school. Okay. So she just told her father that she doesn't want, even if he pays the ransom and they release her, that she will kill herself. She's feeling so dirty. She's feeling you.
1: Jesus.
0: Not recover from this ever again in her life. She was still talking to shots. It's sad. It's really terrible.
2: We start thinking of many people that have died, like deaths that could have been easily avoided, deaths that were not supposed to happen.
1: Why are they thinking towards going to schools? Schools are where vulnerable and defenseless people are. Why are they thinking of going to schools? And you go there, you kidnap numbers. Numbers. And this woman was saying, please don't use force. The other time you use force, you're still demanding the approach with which you will be. Like, talk to them, dialogue with them, don't use force. This whole thing makes it look like everything is calculated, but God is still on the throne. So you out there, be very, very prayerful and be vigilant. And all of us, when we come together, we can make a difference. When you see something, say something. Be your brother's keepers. Someone said the Oyo school kidnap couldn't have happened without insider's aid. If you're that insider that betrays your own, shame on you. Shame on you, because you think that when you sell your brother, you sell your neighbor, your buyer will help you. No. When Judas sold Jesus, what happened to Judas? He hung himself. Because that money, you will not eat it and have peace. As that person is crying, shedding tears there, God will not look down on you with happiness. You will pay for what you did. So let us all be our brother's keeper. I can be quarreling with you, but be there. Can you run our name, our quarrel? I might be angry with you, because if you're not there, I'm going to quarrel. So be there. That does not give me the right to now look for how to remove. If you go now, who will I be quarreling with? Because quarreling is part of a road. That's the road you are. Please, let's not take it beyond this. Our government needs to wake up. And when you say question name now, as an agenda that is not bringing back these people. Because the country is bleeding.
2: That should be the only thing.
1: Honestly. Look at the time, 27th of May, people were doing Children's Day. But someone's children, like the full children, yeah, what again? Yeah, no. And you're saying Children's Day, inclusiveness of the Nigerian child. Are they not included? We need to cover ourselves and cover our faces in shame. Most times when I want to post a video of a happy video, and I remember this thing, I keep the video. Because we shouldn't be happy right now.
2: Why am I happy?
1: We shouldn't be happy right now.
2: Why am I smiling? And in as much as we are condemning those who are far, this thing even dates back to our household. You see siblings stage their siblings kidnap.
1: That's the worst.
2: Brother,
1: I don't understand.
2: Connive with people.
1: I don't understand.
2: And kidnap. I'm telling you. I'm telling you. People kidnap their parents and demand ransom. I'm like, why?

0: where did we all start getting it wrong? What is going on? Is it for money? How much? Is it for fame? I really do not understand, and I will never understand. But please, I am appealing to everyone's conscience now. All of these things will take us nowhere. This thing called envy, jealousy, that is how it starts amongst families. Before you know it, you want to kill this person. You don't want this person to be alive. Come on now. Come on, please. We are bleeding. Nigeria is bleeding. We need help. And most importantly, we need God's intervention. And to everyone who's listening, please be safe. I know that you can never be too careful, but on your own, there are certain measures you can try to ensure that you are safe. So please remain vigilant.
1: 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Abba,
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1: People who have a child outside of marriage, they see them as a bad influence. Instead of you attacking the person, I feel like they should be embraced.
2: 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When they born you, they say certificate of birth. Otherwise, you are a non-entity.
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Benny 100 carats, swagger now poco. And when they 100%, but I late for my cassette. G freeze the ball too much, and use the AJ one and net. If I did believe the marriage, the Katata DKG, I now for 1 net DKG, just a solo voice. If I get it, we are a bungee bullet, a straight cash, a million days, a punch up. If anything, they go on a jig, you give one.

and I quap a tapata, only as a union lewa, okay, bab a latte bab, account of a lababa, of a lawn at the mapawa, and I guys that don't need a net park, everybody at the bab, I'm ready to give you all your cookies because special effects, your baby to live in this, and go see an ambassador sense. I say, man, I'm going to go to the house. I'm going to go to the house. I'm going to go to the house. I'm going to go to the house. I'm going to go to the house. I'm going to go to the house. I'm going to go to the house. I'm going to go to the house. I'm going to go to the house. I'm going to go to the house. I'm going to go to the house. I'm going to go to the house. I'm going to go to the house. I'm going to go to the house. I'm going to go to the house. I'm going to go to the house. I'm going to go to the house. I'm going to go to the house. I'm going to go to the house. I'm going to go to the house. I'm going to go to the house. I'm going to go to the house. I'm going to go to the house. I'm going to go to the house. I'm going to go to the house. I'm going to go to the house. I'm going to go to the house. I'm going to go to the house. I'm going to go to the house. I'm going to go to the house. I'm going to go to the house. I'm going to go to the house. I'm going to go to the house. I'm going to go to the house. I'm going to go to the house. I'm going to go to the house. I'm going to go to the house. I'm going to go to the house. I'm going

0: track.
1: Flo Rida, you know I got love for you. 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Some pretty eye girl, nice to meet you, it's an honor. Yep, she tapped me, told me she Rihanna. Now, y'all know my mind in the gutter, wanna hug her, wanna rub her, wanna touch her, gotta love her. 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

0: took it right out the oven, knew she was hot.
1: I don't know the kind of love that you're looking for, but for me, I have massive love for food. And that is why I always get excited whenever I stand for Monday Menu on Rose 101.9 FM ABBA. What's up, people? What's popping? Where you at? Welcome to the last lap of Middle Oasis right here on Rose 101.9 FM. My name is Confidence Paul. And that's the voice you love to hear anytime, any day. The voice that keeps you relaxed and keeps you company. The voice that helps you forget about yourself. Sorrows, your problems, but it doesn't mean that the problems are not there, but I just help you manage it. Anywho, welcome, welcome, welcome, welcome, people. It's Monday Menu. Woo! Who is ready? Who is in for a real treat? So today, unlike the times where we share recipes about food or something, today I honestly want to know from you, between Nigerian food and foreign food, which do you prefer? Now, let me start with myself, my experience with foreign food. I think the first foreign food I've eaten, I don't know if it's foreign or what, because you know me, I don't pretend, I don't claim to be who I'm not, I don't claim to do what I haven't, just to, I'm not in about those aesthetically pleasing and stuff like that. However, whatever experience I have with something, I would definitely let you in. I'll let you know and put you on in case you want to. So recently, I have a friend who works at a restaurant and a cafe here in Aba, and he has been constantly talking to me about, oh, have you tested our Singapore noodles? Have you tested our Singapore noodles? Have you tested our Singapore noodles? And I'm like, I haven't. And not because I don't want to. I'm very, very skeptical when it comes to noodles, because I don't know about any other person, but I love the noodles that I make. I feel like nobody can mix my noodles as much as I make my noodles. So anything about noodles, I'm always skeptical. Plus, the tendency of it getting soggy is on a high rise. So I wouldn't want anybody messing up my noodles experience. So I told him, no, I haven't. He was like, you know what? Bills on me, the treat on me, come taste our Singapore noodles, right? But lo and behold, the first time that I tested it, I think I kind of don't really know where I was at with the noodles the first time, but I promise you it was tasty, but I couldn't really ascertain if I had a feeling towards the Singapore noodles. So there was shredded chicken, beef, and some kind of orishirishi. And I also noticed that that's noodles is different for the kind of noodles we know. It's different from the noodles we already know. This one is a lot tinier, like tinier, tiny. It's very tiny. But did I love it? I had to come back to have another one. And this time around, I paid for it. And trust me, I still don't know how to feel about it, because when I had it, I was like very, very, very, very hungry. And you know how you can really get when you're hungry, right? Your taste bud, when you're hungry, like very hungry, is different from when, you know, you're not hungry, but you just want to like munch on something. So maybe I should try the Singapore noodles again when I'm not famished. Maybe I could actually ascertain if what I feel about it. But I don't know, have you tried the Singapore noodles before? If you have, please do want to let me know. But today, we are not centering this conversation only on Singapore noodles. I just want to ask you a question, food in general. Now, between Nigerian food, of course, which you're already acclimatized with, and foreign food. Now, I know that not all of us have the opportunity to taste foreign food, but if you have, some of you patronize Chinese restaurants, and when you go to Chinese restaurants, what exactly do you order? Now, if you have had your fair share of foreign food, which would you say do you prefer? And if you've seen them in movies, like sometimes, I say Nanya Nepuze Ri before, do you understand? Sometimes some of this food might look nice, or might not really look nice looking at it from pictures and videos and exactly how it tastes, right? Now, this is no disrespect to Indian food, because but the way they portray Indian food from what we see on social media, I don't think I want to. So please, somebody can miss me out on that, okay? But I just want to know from you exactly. Do what to hit the number 0813-355-9358. Which do you prefer? Nigerian food or furry food? Talk to me. Hello.
2: Hello, my own coffee.
1: Edamanim. Edamanyany.
2: Oh wait.
1: Welcome to the show.
2: Thank you, man. Let me say that with that being told or said, I prefer Nigerian food.
1: Okay. On what basis are you making this comparison? Are you preferring Nigerian food because you've had foreign food and you could attain that, ascertain that, oh, Nigerian food is better, or you're just saying because you're Nigerian and you're already used to Nigerian food, so which is it?
2: Yeah, no place like home. I'm a Nigerian too.
1: Oh my
2: God. But, you know, eating Chinese food is a price, honestly. Mm. It's a price because they just say, let me just, because I had the money or I want to just elevate myself to be higher than others. So I'm going to Chinese restaurants, I'm going to Indian restaurants, Spanish, if you know, because you know, I'm a rich man, I'm a wealthy man. That's the reason why. But I prefer Nigerian food. My apple and my goosey soup and every other thing. No. Which I've had, man. Thank you very much. God bless.
1: All right, thank you so much. Thank you so much, Elder Manning, for calling in on the show. So, according to Elder, he'll always go for Nigerian food anytime, any day. Reasons because he is Nigerian and there is no place like home. Now, the moment he dropped that, and I'm like, aye, clock it. Clock it. Do you understand what I'm saying? And honestly, this is one of the reasons why we should have money. Because, you know, when you have money, you're likely to have a certain level of exposure. Let me break it down, okay? Don't come for me, but let me break it down. When you have money, you have high chances of traveling and also trying out stuff. You know, when people tell you explore, no be 1 naira. Now, better money they tell you about, okay? So that was why I started off with, what are your basis of choosing Nigerian food? Because I know that trying all this foreign food, trying it in Nigeria is equally not, you know, cheap. Because Nigerians want to, like, you know how Nigerians adore foreign stuff now? Oh, this is broccoli. Oh, this is days. Oh, this is dad. And the way they fantasize about it, the name will just make them, the price will just be. And most of the times when you taste this food, you'll be like, really? Is this what I spent my money on? Now, let's take Lagos, for instance, right? There've been so many situations where people call out Lagos restaurants, the kind of food, the quantity of food, and the exorbitant prices they charge for this food. I mean, it's like, I can actually make something better with that amount of money. But hey, let's not digress, okay? Back to the conversation. Nigerian food or foreign food? Let's hear from you. 0813-355-9358 or 0812-011-1019. I mean, you're not going to take away the fact that money buys you a certain level of exposure. But anyway, let's take a listen to this song by Ira Star, Commerce. I'll be back. Stay tuned.

All right, people, welcome back to the show. That was iras.com. As welcome back, it's still Monday Mania right here on Rose 101.9 FM. Are you still hanging out with Confidence right here on the show? And you already know my nickname here is Eater Confidence, because I like to eat, okay? Miss me out with anything that has to do with kitchen, cooking, and stuff like that. But that doesn't mean that I'm not. I am a fantastic cook, but I just don't like, you know, the stress of cooking, but I love to eat by the special grace of God. So welcome, people. Now, today we are looking at Nigerian food, foreign food, and which do you prefer. Now, if you've been opportune to try out foreign food, you mustn't travel to Turkey for you to know what their food is. There are a lot of restaurants in Nigeria you can explore that have foreign cuisines, which you can also try out. And by virtue of the fact that you have some money to spend, of course, it's going to give you an upper hand, and it's going to give you the opportunity to explore. You understand what I'm saying? Now, that's the excess of traveling, because you don't know where you might find yourself. You don't know any conversations that might erupt at any time. So you have always something to say. I don't know about you, but have you ever been in a situation where people are discussing stuff and you don't have anything to contribute? I remember when I was in uni, when I haven't flown for the first time, I had friends who travel from, you know, they usually travel from Owerri to Lagos, Lagos to Abuja. You understand? Flying was a frequent thing to them. And I used to be the odd one there. You know, when they had those conversation about, you know, flights and everything, I'm just sat and I'm just listening. And deep down inside me, I usually felt somehow, not until I think towards my final year, I had the opportunity to go to Lagos, and, you know, I flew that time. I was so happy because, yes, and now I have something to contribute, right? So what I'm trying to say is, if I happen to be in a space where people are talking about the experience of, oh, flying, I have something to contribute. I have something to say. If people are saying, oh, Nigerian airport, I'm like, yeah, they have done it to me, not once, not twice, because I have had my fair share of airlines and stuff like that. So what I'm trying to say is, traveling gives you an opportunity to join into conversations, you know, knowledge, you explore. You're not just going there to take pictures. You're out there to learn people's cultures. You're out there to learn people's way of living. That's the same way, and that is why maybe when somebody, conversations about places that you've been to or experience comes up, you'll have something to say. Now, if you've had the opportunity to travel outside Nigeria to try out some foreign cuisines, or you've been able to travel different parts of Nigeria to be able to afford some incontinental dishes, right, still in Nigeria. Now, I would love for you to call in on the show and share your thoughts with us. Nigerian food versus foreign food, which actually do you prefer? The number to call is 0813-355-9358. Or would you be like Edda that would say, there's no place like home? Would you be like that? I mean, what has your experience with foreign food be? Would you say, you know what, anytime, any day, I might choose foreign food, or anytime, any day, I might choose Nigerian food? So let's share your thoughts with us right here on the show. 0813-355-9358. It's currently 13 minutes to 4 p.m. And P. Dave is somewhere around the corner looking around to take over. Sorry, very Monday, so you know what's up, you know what's up. Okay, once again, congratulations to P. Dave. Honestly, I used to think that Pastor P. Dave was a guy named... I didn't even know that my colleague is a full-blown pastor. Mwachuku tere mana. Oh, chile enu. P. Dave, I got in. Anywho, keep the calls coming. 0813-355-9358. Let's take a quick one. Let's take a quickie and listen to this one by Kid for you. I'll be back.

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2: I'm a tough man. I'm a tough man. I'm a tough man.

so warm on my head. Because he is the talk and do God. A very good evening to you, wonderful people. How are you doing today? My God. Yes, sir, I believe you're doing good. That's your name. And then, of course, you are just enjoying yourself. A very, very good evening to you and welcome to another wonderful time on Rose FM 101.9 Abba. It is the gospel belt. Yes, the gospel belt here on Rose FM 101.9 Abba. Yes, of course, it is Indigenous Monday. It is Indigenous Monday. You know, in Indigenous Monday, you get to request indigenous songs, okay? Very wonderful indigenous songs, gospel songs, yes, as that. And then you have me push play to that for you right here this moment. On Rose FM 101.9, Abba, with your only brother and pastor on the radio, P. Dave.

And yes, of course, you know of that very wonderful gospel song you want to listen to. And when we say indigenous gospel songs, we talk about songs done with indigenous languages. Could be Igbo, could be Yoruba, could be Hausa, you know. Could just be any of the indigenous languages, could be, you know, any dialect of your choice. Once you know of that very wonderful gospel song, well, tell me about it, and then you surely have it right here this evening. Push play to you, and really for your listening pleasure.

And also, yes, right this moment, this is me saying a very big thank you to the Assemblies of God Church Nigeria, particularly the city of Joy, 61 Omena Zoo off Fox Road. And really, the media ministerial unit who conferred an award of honor to me yesterday. A very big thank you to you. God bless you. Yeah, so we'll keep making Jesus proud. We'll keep pushing the gospel. And of course, Rose FM 101.9 Abba is right here for you. Yes, to do it and to do it and to do it. So I celebrate all of you right here this evening. Wonderful, wonderful people. Indeed, they will give God all the glory, all the praise.

0: So, yes, tell me about that indigenous gospel song you want to listen to. And then I'm going to push play to that for you right away. 0812-0111-0119. Then also my WhatsApp is open on the number 0813-355-9358 for the WhatsApp. So go ahead now and tell me about it.
1: My goodness,
0: hello.
2: Hello, good evening, sir.
0: Good evening to you.
2: Precious Owoma.
0: Precious Owoma. Good to have you this evening, Precious.
2: Thank you. Happy New Month.
0: I wish you all round best. And how is the Ugunagbo today?
2: We are cool.
0: All right. Good to have you.
2: Thank you. Thank you. I want you to play me Martin Mega by Jet.
0: Or did you hear name?
2: Yes.
0: Okay, okay. Okay, by CJ. Okay. I'll do that for you. Thank you so much. Thank you, Precious. Okay. Nothing Mega by CJ for Precious. I'll do that for you. Is it me? Hello.
3: Hello. Good evening.
0: Good evening to you.
3: I'm coming from all the way from Akwa Ibom State.
0: From Akwa Ibom.
3: Yes.
0: Okay. What's your name, please?
3: My name is Daniel.
0: Your name is?
3: Daniel.
0: Daniel, right? Daniel from Akwa Ibom. Daniel, good to have you.
3: Okay. Thank you, sir. Please play me any song from by Mercy Timo.
0: Any indigenous song by Mr. Chiwo?
3: Yes.
0: All right, Daniel, I'll do that for you.
3: All right, thank you, sir.
0: Thank you so much. Thank you. Okay, any indigenous by Mr. Chiwo? Hello. Good evening to you, Daniel Ezema. Kanule, Kandalime. Okay, okay. Kanile, I'll do that for you. I wish you the best.
4: Okay, the most of first right in Jesus' name.
0: Amen, amen, amen. Okay. All right, Ekelem Gieze by Mirabel Somi. That's for you, Daniel Zema. Hello.
5: Hello, good afternoon.
0: Yes, good evening to you.
5: Good evening.
0: Thank you. Oh, wow, we lost that call. Do we have to call again? Oh, if that was you, eh? Hello?
6: Hello, good afternoon.
0: Good evening to you.
6: I'm the first-time caller.
0: First-time caller, all right. Good to have you. What's your name?
6: Jennifer.
0: All right. Jennifer, where are you calling from?
6: From Abia State.
0: Which part of Abia State is that?
6: Umule.
0: Okay, here in Aba. All right, so tell me.
6: So, I would like you to sing this song, but I don't know the person that sings it. Okay. It goes like this. Esito Vito.
0: Okay, that's it. My OMG. Esito Vito.
6: Right.
0: All right, I'll do that for you, okay? Okay, thank you, Jennifer. I'll do that for you. Hello? Hello? Yes, good evening. Good evening to you. Okay, I think I have to let you go. Do her to call us again. So we can be able to hear you very, very well, okay? Hello? Hello? Hello, good evening. All right, okay.

0: Hello.
1: Good evening, Pastor.
0: Good evening to
1: you. Amaka from Deeper Life Junction.
0: Amaka from Deeper Life. Amaka, good to have you.
1: Thank you. Happy New Year.
0: I wish you all around best.
1: Thank you. Pastor.
0: Yes.
1: I want you to play me Chiyerudoma.
0: Okay.
1: Chiyome Mezu Wonkwa Okwerem.
0: Okay. Chiyome Mezu Wonkwa Okwerem.
1: Ya Merenji Apo Yuzdogu. I want the beginning. Just one.
0: Okay, by Chinyerudoma.
1: Thank you, sir.
0: Thank you so much, Amaka. I'll do that for you. I'll do that for you, and I trust that you will enjoy it very, very well. Okay. Hello. Good evening to you.
2: Abata Obioku.
0: Is Abata?
2: Obi Musegi Boro is Abata Obioku.
0: Okay. Is that Brother Francis?
2: Yeah, from Fox Road.
0: Okay, I'll do that for you and for him. Thank you so much, and you too.
3: Good evening, sir.
0: Good evening to you, Obi Brother Francis. How are you today?
3: I'm fine, sir.
0: Happy New Month.
3: I wish you the best, sir.
0: All right. Good to have you. How is my friend doing?
3: Yeah, fine.
0: Okay.
3: Thank you, sir.
0: Thank you so much. Thank you. I'll do that for you, Isabata.
3: Yes.
0: All right. Okay. Thank you so much. Father, I love you. Okay. You are so good. Hello.
4: Good evening.
0: Good evening to you.
4: Happy New Month.
0: I wish you all around best.
4: This is Gladys from Ungwa Road.
0: Gladys from Ungwa Road. Good to have you. Yeah.
4: Thank you, sir.
0: Thank you so much.
4: I wanted to play me any song by Mr. Shakes.
0: Is there which song?
4: Any song by Mr. Shakes.
0: Mr. Shakes.
4: Yes.
0: Okay. I'll look for that and if it's available. I hope that's an indigenous song.
4: Yes, it's Hausa gospel music.
0: Okay.
4: Yes.
0: Okay. Mm-hmm. All right, I'll do that. I'll look for that and I'll do it for you, okay?
4: Okay, thank you.
0: Thank you so much. Thank you. Okay.

0: Hello.
1: Pastor Dave, happy new month.
0: I wish you all round best. Good evening to you.
1: Mr. Francis from Obohi.
0: Mr. Francis from Obohi, good to have you.
1: Yes. I want you to play me Omema Imela.
0: Okay.
1: Omema Imela.
0: All right. Omema Imela by Cornelius Benjamin.
1: Yes.
0: All right. I'll do that for you, eh?
1: Yes, sir.
0: Okay. All right. Precious Owoma, you said I should push play to Nothing Mega by CJX. I have that song right here for you. So please enjoy.

0: and indeed nothing mega odigi ihe na eme n'ihi nọ na Jehova na-eche ndị ya o Okay, precious one, my trust you enjoyed that beautiful one there coming from CJX. Anyways, keep it coming, 0813355935 or 0812011019. Hello.
1: Hello, good afternoon, sir.
0: Good evening to you.
1: My name is Jeff Rose.
0: Your name is?
1: Cheme Glory.
0: Cheme Glory. All right, Cheme. Good to have you.
1: Happy New Month.
0: I wish you all round best.
1: I'm calling from Okwa West.
0: From Okwa West. All right, Cheme. Good to have you. So tell me.
1: Play for me. Orimiriatata.
0: Orimiriatata.
1: Yes, I'm with Sugar Sugar.
0: Okay, that's by Chinyeru Doma.
1: Okay, thank you, sir.
0: Thank you so much, Cheme. Thank you. Bye-bye. Okay, Orimiriatata by Chinyere Udoma. Okay. That's Okorimiri, is it? By Chinyere Udoma. I'll do that for you, okay? Hello?
2: My own pastor.
0: And I can animate.
2: Oh, wait.
0: Hello. And I'm Azu.
2: Nde.
0: Karamon Kana. Thank you so much, Dakawa. Thank you. Okay, Dakawa, I'm for any one of my choice for him. Yes, I'll do that. Hello.
1: Oh, now I think like this day.
0: Why am I good to have you? You, any one of my choice for one, your man. And yes, sir, I'll do that for you, okay? Hello.
3: Hello. Good evening, sir. Good Madam Rose.
0: Madam Rose.
3: From 7 Up.
0: From 7 Up. Madam Rose, good to have you.
3: Happy New Month.
0: I wish you all round best, too.
3: Thank you, sir.
0: Thank you so much.
3: Let's for me, Jehovah,
0: may we hear good Tim Godfrey, right?
3: Yes.
0: Okay. Okay, I did that for you.
3: Okay, thank you.
0: Thank you so much, Madam Rose. Thank you. Okay, Omewoya by Tim Godfrey for Madam Rose. Hello.
2: Good evening, sir.
0: Good evening to you.
2: My name is...
0: Oh, wow. Okay, we lost that call. I believe you'll call us again. Hello.
4: Hello, good evening, sir.
0: Good evening to you.
4: How are you today?
0: I'm doing very well, thank you. Are you?
4: Hey, sir, happy new
0: month. I wish you all the best.
4: He's glory from all the
0: spread. Glory from all the spread. Good to have you.
1: Happy birthday to you.
0: who is doing by day today?
4: Don't mind him. Nobody is doing by day today.
0: Okay.
4: Hey, sir, I don't know who did that song. I'm acknowledging you for who you are. Dansakire, Baba.
0: Dansakire. But that song, you know, it's not a purely dialectical song now.
4: Okay. Uh-huh. I have learned this song from Baba Rago.
0: Ah, okay. Adam, I'll do that for you, okay?
4: Yeah, bye.
0: Bye-bye. Okay, any song from Mba Abarogo? I'll do that for you. Okay, all right, this evening, I have a request here. Daniel from Akwa Ibom, you said I should push play to any song from Mercy Chi, all right? Okay, yes, I'm going to do that for you, trusting you will enjoy. Hello?
5: Hello, my pastor.
0: Yes, sir.
5: Good evening.
0: Good evening to you.
5: Happy New Moon.
0: I wish you all round best.
5: How are you doing?
0: Doing very well, thank you. And you?
5: I'm okay.
0: All right. So tell me.
5: Hello, I am Pastor James.
0: Ah, Pastor James. Wait. Good to have you this evening.
5: Good evening.
0: Good evening. Good evening.
5: Chineke
0: mela.
5: God is doing a great work in my life.
0: Amen. Amen. Amen.
5: So I want to thank God always because of that program.
0: Wow.
5: For so us great mercy and moving in a higher dimension.
0: That's awesome. To God be the glory.
5: Hallelujah. And I want you to play any music that is one and I like.
0: Okay. Okay, I'll do that for you.
5: Have a nice day.
0: And you too. Thank you so much. Thank you, Pastor James. Okay, that's it right here. Daniel from Akwa Ibom, I have your own right here for you, and it is coming from a message you titled Boy Come. And yes, I believe you will enjoy. And

0: And yes, of course, boy, come by Mr. Chinwo. Daniel, I trust you're enjoying that beautiful tune. Oh, 45 minutes past the hour of 4 p.m. And it's still the Gospel Song Request Show on Rose FM 101.9. Abba, Indigenous Monday. Hello.
1: Hello, good evening, Pastor Dave.
0: Good evening to you.
1: My name is Chiso. I'm calling from Crystal Park.
0: Chiso from Crystal Park. Good to have you this evening.
1: Happy New Month.
0: I wish you all round best.
1: Please, I want you to play this song, Frank Edwards song.
0: Okay.
1: Okaka.
0: Okaka by Frank Edwards.
1: Yo.
0: Okay.
1: Yo, that song. Please, Frank, please.
0: I'll do that for you, okay?
1: Thank you, sir. Bye.
0: Bye-bye. Okay, I'll do that for you. And I know you will enjoy it, Chiso. Hello.
2: Hello, good evening.
0: Good evening to you.
2: Happy New Month.
0: I wish you all around best.
2: I'm Emero Wachuku from Hitech.
0: Evangelist Emero Wachuku.
2: God bless you, sir.
0: Amen. Good to have you.
2: You got born a woman by senior doorman. When I remember God's dealings with me, I cannot express what the great things have been doing for my life.
0: Thank you so much. I'll do that for you.
2: How do I get your personal number?
0: Okay. Are you on WhatsApp?
2: Yes. No, this is not my WhatsApp number.
0: Okay, what you just do, if you can just write me on WhatsApp right now, your name, your number, then from there I'll take it up.
2: Okay.
0: Yes, on 0813-355-9358.
2: Okay.
0: Thank you so much. Thank you.
2: Thank you.
0: All right. Okay, right here this evening, I've got some requests coming from my WhatsApp. Ambassador Genevieve from Immaculate said I should push play to Le Quamo by Mr. M and Revelation for you, okay? And then also, Brother Charles Ongwakwe is saying, good evening, my pastor. Please push play for me any indigenous gospel song of your choice. Congratulations for your award and happy new month. Thank you so very much, Brother Charles Ongwakwe. Thank you so much. God bless you. And Justice from Cameroon Road said I should push play to Tamuno. All right. I'll do that for you, Justice, and I trust you will enjoy. Okay. I think that should be Goldie Mother from Omova Road here this evening. Says, my Abba Pastor, happy new month. Please put for me Apoaza. Okay, I'll do that for you right here this evening, trusting you will enjoy. Okay. Hello.
3: Good evening, sir.
0: Good evening to you.
3: Happy new month, sir.
0: I wish you all the best, too.
3: This is Precious calling from Umwezi, Nobingwa.
0: Precious from Umwezi. Good to have you, Precious.
3: Thank you, sir.
0: Thank you.
3: So I want you to play me Abo Otito by Chinyeru Doma.
0: Abo Otito by Chinyeru Doma.
3: Yes, sir.
0: All right. I'll do that for you, okay?
3: Okay. Bye-bye, sir.
0: Bye-bye. Okay, Abo Otito by Chinyeru Doma. All right. This evening also for you. Jennifer, you said I should push play to Etitobito, and Daniel, that's Daniel is the message I should push play to Good God by Mirabel Somi. That's Onyolue Bube, right? Okay, so I have this request right here with me, and I trust that you will enjoy them very well for you, Jennifer, and Daniel is the message. So please enjoy and enjoy very well.

And of course, he's a good God all by himself. Eh? And yes, of course, Daniel is a my trust. You enjoy that beautiful one. As well as, who again? Jennifer, I know you enjoyed the 80 Toby Toe. Yes, time check is 5 p.m. on the dot. And yes, you know what time it is. It's for me to go ahead to push play to all the very wonderful requested songs right here this evening.

0: somewhere. Let's see who is calling us for the last time. Hello, good evening. Hello.
1: Hello, good
0: yes.
1: Good evening.
0: Good evening to you.
1: My name is Justice John Africa. I'm calling from Cameroon.
0: Justice John Africa, okay?
1: It's been a while.
0: Yes,
1: how are you, sir?
0: Very well, thank you. And you?
1: I'm okay.
0: All right, good to have you. So tell me.
1: I wanted to quickly play to Tamono by Chigo.
0: Okay, Tamono.
1: Yes, that's my indigenous song.
0: All right, I'll do that for you, okay?
1: Okay.
0: Thank you so much. Thank you. Thank you so much, John Africa. I'll do that for you. And yes, Edokamba, right? Yes, Edokamba says I should push play to any song of my choice for him. Okay, so Edokamba, I'll push play to this one here. I'll push play to Nisimo by Mr. M and Revelation for you, Edokamba. Yes, I'll push play to that for you, and I trust you will enjoy it very, very well. And also, Pastor James, you said I should push play to any song of my choice for you as well. I'll push play to Chidi Tonanya by Clinton Obidiah for you. On Mazi Clinton Obidiah. Yes, I'll push play to that for you, trusting that you will enjoy it very, very well right here this evening, okay? And then also, Wanyoma, you said I should push play to any song of my choice for you. Wanyoma, push play to Akalabo. Akalabo for you. Echahunjira Akalabo, mere mi yoma. You get what I'm saying, eh? Agame wera Akalabo, nyeyi yonebi. Okay, so I'll do that for you. And I trust that you will all enjoy and enjoy very, very well right here this evening of our God. Okay, yes, of course. And right here this evening, I have your request also, all of you that requested, and I'm going to do that for you. Every of your wonderful requested songs right here this evening, I'm going to do that for you, okay? Eunice calling from Abai. Eunice, you said I should push play to Ogayolo by Pastor Dr. Paul Lenenche. I'll do that for you, Eunice. Yes, I'll do that for you, and you will really, really enjoy it right here this evening. Ogayolo by Pastor Dr. Paul Enenche, and that is for you, Eunice from Abai. I'll do that for you, okay? And also, every other wonderful request right here this evening will surely come your way, okay? Okay, Brother Charles Songwakwe, you said I should push play to any indigenous of my choice for you. Brother Charles Songwakwe, which will I do for you right now? I trust to push play to a very wonderful one for you right here this evening, okay, for you, trusting that you will really enjoy it very well. Okay, I'll push play to Ebubedike for you by Chinyeru Doma. I'll push play to Ebubedike for you, okay? Brother Charles Ngwakwe, that's what I'll push play to for you, Ebubedike by Chinyeru Doma. I trust you will enjoy it very well right here this evening of our God. Okay, so every other wonderful request will come your way this evening, and then when I return, I will we're gonna have fellowship on the radio. Of course, I'll return with it right here this evening, trusting that we will all enjoy to the glory of God our Father. I still remain your only brother and pastor on the radio, P. Dave. And yes, you know I love you so dearly. Rose FM loves you so much, but God loves you all the most, okay? All the most, and all the most, okay? So, go nowhere. Just keep it locked to Rose FM 101.9 Abba, okay? Yes, of course. I will be right back with all of these very wonderful ones, okay? When we are done listening to all these very, very beautiful songs, and yes, it is a very beautiful month. It is good starting the month, you know, in the presence of God, and of course, with all of these very beautiful and the very beautiful songs as we have all requested, okay? So I'll start with yours. Amaka from Deeper Life Junction, he said I should push play to Chukwemezu Wonkwaho Kweremo Yamerem Japoya Odogu, right? Coming from Chinyeru Doma. Okay, so I'll start with that for you, and then every other wonderful request will come your way right here this evening. And so please enjoy.

of the Lord.

0: name of the Father, and of the Son, and of the Holy Spirit.
1: Amen.
0: The angel of the Lord declared unto Mary,
1: and she conceived of the Holy Spirit.
0: Hail Mary, full of grace, the Lord is with you. Blessed are you among women, and blessed is the fruit of

0: womb, Jesus.
1: Holy Mary, Mother of God, pray for us sinners, now and at the hour of our death. Amen.
0: Behold, the handmaid of the Lord.
1: Be it done to me according to your word.
0: Hail Mary, full of grace, the Lord is with you. Blessed are you among women, and blessed is the fruit of your womb, Jesus.
1: Holy Mary, Mother of God, pray for us sinners, now and at the hour of our death. Amen.
0: And the Word became flesh.
1: And dwelt among us.
0: Hail Mary, full of grace, the Lord is with you. Blessed are you among women, and blessed is the fruit of your womb, Jesus.
1: Holy Mary, Mother of God, pray for us sinners, now and at the hour of our death. Amen.
0: Pray for us, O most holy Mother of God,
1: that we may be made worthy of the promises of Christ.
0: Let us pray.
1: Comfort, we beseech you, O Lord, your grace into our hearts, that we, to whom the incarnation of Christ your Son was made known by the message of an angel, may by his personal cross be brought to the glory of his resurrection through the same Christ our Lord. Amen.
0: May the divine assistance always remain with us.
1: And may the souls of all the faithful departed, through the mercy of God, rest in peace.
0: May they rest in peace.
1: Amen.
0: The Lord be with you.
1: And with your spirit.
0: May Almighty God bless you, Father, Son, and Holy Spirit.
1: Amen.
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And yes, of course, mama ni mela. 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Nezo no buruya. And yes, that's why we give you all the worship. That's why we give you all the praise. We give you all the adoration. We thank God for life. We thank God for everything. We thank God for the privilege of being numbered in Him. We thank God for the strength that God is giving us right here this evening. And so we say to Him and to Him alone be all the glory, all the honor. In the name of Jesus Christ, amen. All right?

0: And so, wonderful people, well, it is indeed a very, very wonderful privilege to have you right here this evening once again. Let me also start once again by appreciating the Assemblies of God Church Nigeria. 61 Omenazo. Yes, Assemblies of God Nigeria, 61 Omenazo. That's a city of joy. For really a show of love conferred on me an award yesterday. So it is to the glory of God our Father. We thank God for that. And of course, the city of joy, God bless you, God keep you, and may God continue to shine his countenance upon you and continue to make you to be joyful. Okay. In fact, the award actually we receive with thanks to God. We receive with a heavy heart of appreciation. And of course, we promise to continue to do. Yes, Rose FM 101.9 ABBA continues to be that, station that the name of God will continually be glorified. Okay? We'll continue to project the gospel of our God. Families and every one of us will continue to enjoy the ambience, the presence of God through Rose FM 101.9 ABBA. So I celebrate all of you really good. And of course, I'm saying congratulations to P. Dave, okay? And thank you, all of you, the media, ministries department, the pastors in charge, all the members of all the deacons, the deaconesses, in fact, all the leaders of Assemblies of God Nigeria. P. Dave is saying, God bless all of you. Thank you for this show of love. Thank you for this honor, and the honor will never cease from you. In Jesus' mighty name, amen. Let me also say this evening that it is a new month. And so happy new month to all of us. Yes, welcome to the sixth month of the year 2026. And I believe that this same God, whom in his mercy and grace has brought us so far to the,
1: is it the second quarter of the month?
0: Yes, will truly, truly lead us to the end of it, to the glory of his name. Happy new month to you wherever you are joining from. The Lord bless you, the Lord keep you, and may the Lord continue to perfect everything and everything that concerns you in the mighty name of Jesus Christ our Lord. Amen. So I celebrate you really good wherever it is that you are joining me from this evening. God bless you. In Jesus' mighty name, amen. Hallelujah, amen. This evening we are doing it the family way. Yes, we are doing it the family way. We understand that we are in a time and season where many things are happening around us. You know, we are at that time where the troubles of homes, you know, are really increasing. We're at that time where the enemy is out against the church of God, against families. You know, the devil is always there to do contrary to whatever Jesus will do or Jesus has done. Hallelujah, amen. And truth is that he might not give up at any time. Oh yes. He might not give up at any time. Hallelujah. You know, this is because so long as we are still on this earth, so long as we are still here, I don't think the enemy will easily give up. You see, until we see Jesus face to face, he's not giving up. And over time, we've seen many things happening in our homes, in our families, in our churches. Okay? And really, it calls for us to learn. Very, very important. It calls for us to learn. It calls for us to, come to that point where we readjust, we learn, and we relearn. Hallelujah, amen. We learn and then we relearn. The reason is this, No knowledge is waste. And the Bible says that we be transformed by the renewing of our minds. So we continually renew our minds with the word of God. We learn as that's why we say that a family that stays together, you know, that prays together, they stay together, and a family that studies together, they grow together. So we have come to learn together so as to grow together. So that we will jointly send the devil back to hell where he belongs. So that we will jointly take the hand of the enemy away from our families, away from our marriages, away from our children, away from our husbands, away from everything that concerns us. Praise God. Amen. It is very, very important. So we will get to know some of these things, and it's not just enough for us to learn them, but also for us to put them to practice. Yes, as we learn all these things, we get to know all these things, and then we also get to put them into practice. Praise God. Hallelujah. We get to put them to practice. Hallelujah. Amen. Because the enemy, I see, is bringing out many strategies, many strategies against us, against the church of God, against the families of God, against the marriages instituted by God. Over time, you now begin to ask, Shebi, you once told us that, it is God that led you to this sister. It is God that convinced you to marry this brother. Hallelujah. And then we get to ask, were you wedded? You brought this brother, you brought this sister to God's people. In the presence of God's people, you placed allegiance. You said, this one will forever be my husband, will forever be my wife. So what happened? Praise God. Amen. Over time, this has actually become many questions in the minds of many. What happened? Hallelujah. Somebody may get to ask, why is it that, why is this marriage, why is this family, in this kind of shambles, in this kind of chaos, in this kind of situation that now seems as though, that tries to downplay the nature of God. So, we're looking at secrets to maintaining a happy marriage and a stable home in times of uncertainty. Secrets to maintaining a stable marriage and a happy marriage and then a stable home in times of uncertainty. Times are, such as we are in. Times of economic situations, times of ups and downs, health conditions, however you can mention them. What are the secrets? What are the things we can do to maintain a happy marriage, a happy home, a home and a marriage that is stable, serving the Lord, even in all of these things? Somebody may say, these situations are not peculiar to us alone, or these situations are peculiar to us alone. Somebody may say it, but I'll tell you no. Why did I say such? I said it because if you study the Bible very well, you notice also that families and marriages even that existed before us, hallelujah, they equally had their own challenges. There were times that, yes, all of these things that is even happening now, their own equally happened. Praise God, hallelujah. But not just that it happened, I believe they were able to find some secrets. And then it is these secrets that we also who are living today, we can learn from. And when we learn from these secrets, we can now practice them in our own little way, in our own way, or in a way that it will please God, according to the word of God. So that we will be free from
1: the trials and all these things that the enemy is doing in our time, in our marriages. Hallelujah. Amen. As well as in our homes. And so this evening, I'd like to say, God bless you real good. In Jesus' name, amen. Very quickly, Matthew chapter 7 and in verse 24. Matthew chapter 7 and in verse 24. Matthew 7 and then in verse 24. If you begin to read from verse 23, the Bible says, "Then I will tell them plainly, I never knew you, depart from me, ye workers of iniquity." Talking about the word of God. Hallelujah, amen. But my prayer is that it will not happen in your time. It will not be, you know, your situation. That, okay, at the end of the day, this same statement will be said of you. Depart from me, ye worker of iniquity. May it never happen in our time. May we run this race and run it to the glory of God our Father. May we maintain this family, our homes, to the glory of God our Father. And then in verse 24 says, "Therefore, everyone who hears these words of mine and acts on them is like a wise man who built his house on the rock." Verse 25, what happens? The rain fell, the torrent raged, and the winds blew and beat against that house. Yet, it did not fail. Why? Because it did not fall. Why? Because its foundation was on the rock. Did you grab something there now? Yes. That, "O ye man, thou art inexcusable." You don't say, "Oh, it's because of economic situation, this and that, hardship, troubles, health challenge. Okay, that will make you to begin to act in ways you're not supposed to act. That will make you to begin to do things you're not supposed to do, that are things that are contrary to the word of God as regards to your marriage, as regards to your home." No. Otherwise, the statement of verse 23 will be your portion. "Depart from me, ye worker of iniquity. I do not know you." Hallelujah, amen. "For anyone who hears my words and does them and keeps them, I do not judge him, for I have not come to judge the world." That's John chapter 12 and then verse 47 or thereabout. Praise God. Hallelujah. So you can actually go ahead to join us on our WhatsApp. WhatsApp on the number 0813-355-9358. And then also on Facebook at Rose FM 101.9 Abba. WhatsApp on the number 0813-355-9358. And then also you go ahead to also join us on Facebook at Rose FM 101.9 Abba. Now, I started here by saying that very quickly that we live in a world full of uncertainty. We live in a world full of economic instability. We live in a world presently full of health challenges, full of societal pressures, full of insecurities. And of course, these insecurities may give rise to so many things. We live in a world full of career transitions. We live in a world full of unforeseen crises which can place very serious stress and very serious conditions and situations on marriages and families. We will not actually deny that fact. Hallelujah, amen. Yes, that we live in a world, in a time where things happening around us can give rise to, unnecessary pressures and things like that. Praise God, amen. But you see, during such seasons and times, many homes of a truth have experienced tensions. Many homes will experience tension, will experience fear, will experience confusion, may even experience breakdown. But however, the Bible reveals that there is a foundation upon which families can stand secure regardless of any external or internal circumstances. And of course, that secret, that foundation, is the foundation of keeping God at the center of the home. The secret we're looking at this evening is the secret of keeping God at the center of that marriage, at the center of that home. Can I tell you what? A marriage centered on God, a home centered on God, is not merely one in which the husband and wife just attend church. Hear me this evening. So you don't say, okay, we attend church, and so our marriage and our home is anchored on God. Okay, I'm a pastor, I'm a worker in the church, I'm a worker and all of that, I am a leader in the church, and so my marriage and home is centered on God. It's not true. We've seen and known and heard of pastors who will beat their wives black and blue on Sunday morning and still goes to church on Sunday morning to preach. Oh, yes. Oh, yes. We've seen pastors' wives who insult their husbands, talk down on them on Sunday morning, and still goes to church to sit so sentimentally as pastor's wife. We've seen and heard of pastors' children who does all manner of things, but yet they are still children to pastors, so they still attend church. They are still church members. So it's not a thing of maybe we attend church and all of that. No. A marriage centered on God is not merely one in which the husband and the wife and maybe the children just attend church alone. No. Rather, it is a home where God's word governs decisions. It is a marriage and a home where God's word governs decisions. He doesn't say, church and the Allah na no land the church, you know. Oh, our family in here. You know those kind of things. My father, my mother, they are called this and called that in that church. My children, our children are called this. My husband, my wife, they are called. We are called this and that and that. It's not just only that. It is a home. It is a marriage that the word of God governs decisions. It is a home. It is a marriage that the presence of God is sought after on daily basis. It is a home and a marriage that the principles of God regulates your relationship. It is a marriage and home where the will of God remains the highest priority. That is the home that centers, that puts God at the center of it. It's not just a home that attends church. It's not just a home where this and that is a pastor. Your wife, you're a bishop. Your wife is a pastor. You're a pastor. You're a reverend. Your wife is an evangelist. Or you preach the Bible. No. No. Somebody can preach the Bible and will not behave or act the Bible. Yes. Somebody may have the Bible, the knowledge of the Bible in the inside of that person, but yet may not act it, may not behave it. Praise God. Hallelujah. So a marriage or a home that centers on God is that home, is that marriage, is that home and marriage where God's word governs decisions, where the presence of God is sought after on a daily basis? Is that home and marriage where the principles of God regulate your relationship? Is that marriage and home where the will of God remains the highest priority? And I can tell you, that such a home, even in times of uncertainties, just as we are in, such a home, such a marriage possesses a stability that transcends human understanding. Why? Because the foundation of that marriage, the foundation of that home is divine. It's coming from God. Can I tell you what? That keeping God at the center of your marriage means making Him the focal point of every aspect of your family life. It involves seeking God before making decisions. It involves building your marriage, your family values on scriptural standards. It involves praying together consistently, not only when the jungle is mature. It involves trusting God during difficult seasons. It involves allowing the love of God to shape your interactions, or to shape the interactions between family members, brothers and sisters, husbands and wives, and all of that. It involves pursuing the purpose of God above human ambitions. We see many people today pursuing career, pursuing business, pursuing money, pursuing this, pursuing that. You want to be at the helm of, you want to be at the climax of. Meanwhile, there's the need to understand if this actually acclimatizes with the will of God, the purpose of God concerning your life, concerning your marriage. You know, over time, the reason why many persons, you know, have found themselves into struggles, delays, disappointments, regrets, and all of that is that over time, we leave the purpose of God for our lives. And then we pursue our own human ambitions, personal ambitions, away from the plan of God, away from the purpose of God for our lives. Hallelujah, amen. So keeping God at the center of your marriage, at the center of your home, involves seeking God before making decisions, building family values on scriptural standards, praying together. Every now and then, consistently, trusting God during difficult situations. Not trusting that person who is abroad, that uncle, that auntie, that brother, that sister, that friend, that husband, brother, wife's brother or sister who stays abroad. No, he can send you dollar and then, no. Man can fail. It's only God that cannot fail. I can even tell you that, okay, let's say this is coming from the side of your wife now, maybe as a man. One day, it might result in another thing. Let's also say it's coming from the side of the husband only. One day, it might result in another thing. So, life goes beyond all these things to being centered on God. Hallelujah, amen. When God occupies the center of every home, when God occupies the center of every marriage, life finds proper alignment. Do you know why? This is because God provides an unchanging foundation. Yes, God provides a foundation that can never change. The greatest challenge during uncertain times is instability. Yes. Challenging times are there. So, he was loving you. He's no longer loving you. She was submitting to you. Circumstances has made it. She's no longer submitting to you. So there's a bit of instability. Your caring children no longer cares. Do you know why? Could be as a result of, you know, situations around. Instabilities around. So circumstances, you know, changes things. Economies will fluctuate, and then human promises may fail. But God remains constant. So, a God-centered home, you know, derives its security not from circumstances, but from God's faithfulness. And when a marriage is built on wealth, maybe you are building your marriage only on wealth. You build your marriage only on beauty, career success, or emotions alone. I can tell you, my brother, my sister, that marriage or that home will become vulnerable to changing circumstances. How do I know? Wealth doesn't last. Beauty doesn't last. Career success doesn't last. Emotions changes. He's at the top today. He does this kind of job. He's not this kind of business today. Tomorrow, it may change. Hallelujah. Oh, she's beautiful, beauty fades. By the time she will drop one, drop two, you know, that thing that is triggering your head will drop. Hallelujah. Oh, he's well-built man, very handsome, very this. By the time life we must have done on him, you know, the pressures of life must have done on him, those things will change. So you don't build, he has this car, he has that house. Life can act on those things, and then wealth will vanish. And that's why every now and then we keep trusting God. May challenges above us never come to us. There's a kind of life.

when you build them on wealth, beauty, career, success, emotions, and all of that alone, such a marriage and home becomes vulnerable to changing circumstances. He might be making millions today. Economic challenges may make that person, cause that person who is making millions to no longer make millions. And so, what gave you the assurance or the trust to get into that home, to get into that marriage, is no longer there. What will now happen? Your character and everything will change.

0: can happen to it. Praise God. Hallelujah. Why also will such a family find alignment? It's because God gives peace in the midst of storms. Why will a family that centers on God, a marriage that centers on God, find alignment, proper alignment in times like this? It's because God gives peace in the midst of storms. You know, uncertainty often breeds anxiety. It breeds fear. It breeds financial difficulties, health crises. Hallelujah. And family challenges. And of course, all of these things can rob a home of peace. Yet, God promises that in all of these things, He will keep us in perfect peace. In Isaiah 26 and in verse 3. So you see, when couples pray together and trust God together, families pray together and trust God together, they experience supernatural peace that enables them to go through life challenges even without being overwhelmed. And can I tell you, peace is not the absence of storms, no. Peace is the presence of God even in that storm. Hallelujah, amen. So God gives peace in the midst of storms, and that's why we must put Him at the center of our marriages and our homes. God provides an unchanging foundation. That's why we must put Him at the center of our marriages. Why again must we put God at the center of our marriages and our homes? It's because God provides wisdom for difficult decisions. God provides wisdom for difficult decisions. You know, periods of uncertainty often require, important decisions. And so, families must decide about finances, decide about careers, decide about relocations, decide about maybe children's education, decide about some other critical matters. Hallelujah. Take for instance, maybe a woman that gives birth through cesarean sections and all of that. And of course, you know, that's a lot of money. It's not the money you spend, you know, during a CS delivery is different from the money you spend during normal delivery, for instance, provided there's no complications. Now, and then, let's say economic situation is actually telling on everybody. Yes. Economic situation, financial situations and all of that currently is telling on everybody. And then the wife is heavy. And then there is no money. You now discover that at that moment, it requires wisdom to take critical decisions concerning such matters as to, okay, maybe we are okay with delivery, we no longer give birth. Okay, even if we must continue to give birth, let us stop at this, or let us do this way, let us do it this way. How do we generate money? How do we, come up with this, the idea that can equally assist the health of the woman? And things like that. Now, how do we do this so that this woman will not feel used? You know, these are things that requires wisdom, divine wisdom. And the only person that can give that wisdom in that difficult situation is God. Hallelujah, amen. Because human wisdom has limitations, but God offers divine guidance. So, a home that places God at the center, a home that sees God's, directions, God's wisdom, gains access to wisdom beyond human reasoning. And of course, you will know that through prayer, through the Bible, the Word of God, and through the guidance of the Holy Spirit, God directs marriages and families along the right path. James chapter 1 and in verse 5. So you now see the reason why we must put God at the center of our marriages, at the center of our home. So if you want to maintain a happy marriage, if you want to maintain a happy home, a stable home, in times of uncertainty, such as we are in our time, in our generation now, one of the secrets is that you must put God at the center of your marriage, at the center of your home, at the center of your relationship. And like I said, putting God at the center of your marriage and your relationship is not just being a church member. It's not just being a pastor. It's not just being a church worker, a church member, a church leader, deacon, deaconess, whatever, reverend, bishop, apostle, or whatever. No. It's not just being born in the church. No. Hallelujah. Putting God, it's not just, oh, in this family. And there's some persons telling, but you see, no action, no corresponding action to that statement of, hallelujah, amen. It goes beyond that to, you know, that home, that marriage, where the word of God governs its decisions. The presence of God is sought after. The principles of God regulate the way we relate as husband and wife, the way we relate as brothers and sisters, the way we relate as relatives, as wife and husband, as husband and children, as parents and children. And the will of God remains the highest priority. Everything we pursue, everything we seek to do, to achieve, is just to fulfill the will of God for our lives and our marriages. Right here this evening, I'd like to open the phone lines once again. I believe it's a new day for someone, and I know that God in His mercy and in His grace will help us, help our marriages, help our homes, in the name of Jesus Christ. Amen. All right, so I'd like to open the phone lines right now. The WhatsApp is open also on 0813-355-9358. And then also on Facebook at Rose FM 101.9 Aba. The phone lines also is open. You can reach out to us right now. You can call in to make your contribution. And of course, I'm asking the question, what other secrets can you talk about? Yes, what other secrets are there in times such as these, times of uncertainty, for us to maintain a happy home and, of course, a happy marriage, a stable home to the glory of God our Father. So you go ahead this evening and call in to make your own wonderful contribution. 2 minutes, we are done. 1 minute, you're done. Another person calls in to make his or her own. 0813-355-9358 or 0812-011-1019. 0812-011-1019 or 0813-355-9358. Hello.
1: Hello, my pastor. Good evening.
0: Good evening to you.
1: And happy new month.
0: I wish you all round best. All round best. Miss Obonawa. Hello.
1: Yes, it's Miss Obonawa.
0: Ah, that's right. That's the voice. Good to have you this evening.
1: Thank you, sir. How is everything?
0: Very well, thank God. How is Marcy?
1: It's fine. I just want to congratulate you on our award yesterday.
0: Oh, wow. Thank
1: you. No, you said so.
0: Yeah, you said?
1: I think I can tell you face to face.
0: It is well.
1: Sometimes that it is not easy for the award to be bestowed on you.
0: Thank you so much.
1: But they do not keep on to fretting in the name of Jesus.
0: Amen. Amen. Amen.
1: Thank you.
0: Thank you so much. Thank you. Okay, well, that's it there. Thank you so very much. God bless you. Really, really good. Okay. So, what other secrets are there, you know, for us to really, really work on this time, so as to maintain that home, that marriage that will be happy, that is stable before God in times such as this, because the situations around really, really can cause a lot of things, a lot of damage, a lot of harm to our marriages and to our homes. Nne Oze, good evening to you, joining us this evening from our Facebook, all the way Obo Hill. God bless you. I celebrate you really good, Nne Oze. And of course, Charles Ongwakwe, brother Charles Ongwakwe, joining us also this evening from our Facebook. Ojuku Ogechi Peace, also joining us this evening from our Facebook. God bless you really good. Ola Akwe Ngogwe, also joining us this evening from our Facebook. God bless you. And of course, our own dear wonderful Debra Odiba, also joining us this evening from our Facebook. God bless you really good. I celebrate you really, really good. Keep it coming. We're looking at secrets to maintaining a happy home, and of course is a happy marriage and a stable home in times such as this. Okay, we're reading the Bible book of Matthew chapter 7 and there in verse 24. All right, and also, you know, from the Bible, yes, like I said earlier, somebody may say, P. Dave, I can tell you, P. Dave, that this situation is only peculiar to us. It's not true. There were, you know, the Bible says, seeing then you have cloud of witnesses, okay? And to me, I interpret this cloud of witnesses as those that ran this race before us, and those who are currently running the race with us, and also those that have not yet come to the understanding of this race, who are looking up to us, all of them, they make up to be the cloud of witnesses. They will say, there was a time this person declared and said that he's now born again. She's now born again. So what is happening? And then also those that walked with God, thereby setting, the pace for us. Hallelujah. Amen. So you may say, okay, Peter, I can tell you that people in their own time, that are so, those people now you can talk about in their own time, they never experienced what we experienced. They pace for us. Hallelujah. Amen. So you may say, okay, Peter, I can tell you that people in their own time, that are so, those people now you can talk about in their own time, they never experienced what we're experiencing. I can also tell you that it's not true.

0: Yes, God preserved Noah through judgment. Do you know why? That family walked with God. Hallelujah. Noah lived in a corrupt generation. And of course, the kind that is facing impending judgment, just like our time. But despite the widespread of wickedness and uncertainty, Noah remained faithful to God. The Bible recorded that Noah walked with God in Genesis chapter 6 and in verse 9. Hallelujah. Why? So you see that because God was at the center of Noah's life and his household, Noah's family received divine instructions and they were protected from destruction. They emerged safely into a new beginning. Hallelujah, amen. And that's why you see today that the ark became a symbol of divine preservation. While the world perished, Noah's family survived because they obeyed God. They placed God at the center of their family. At the center of their relationship, at the center of their marriage and all of that. Can I tell you what? Families that walk with God can experience divine preservation. Even when the society is in turmoil, just like our own is in turmoil today. Any family, any marriage that walks with God, thereby putting God at the center of it thereof, can experience divine preservation. No two ways about it. The word of God can never lie. Hallelujah. Amen. God's word can never lie. And I pray for you this evening, my brother, my sister, in the name of Jesus, the name above every other name, may you receive that grace to walk with God, to put God at the center of your marriage, at the center of your home, that the name of our God be glorified in your life, in my life, and of course, in everything that concerns us, to the glory of God our Father, in the name of Jesus, amen. We have this voice note here from our WhatsApp. Let's get to listen immediately before we go.
1: Good evening, sir.
0: Good evening to you.
1: Hello, Pastor P. Dave. Good evening, sir.
0: Good evening to you.
1: It's Francis from Fox Road.
0: All right, brother.
1: A little contribution as our time is almost finished is that anything built on God lasts for the test of time.
0: That's right.
1: When we build our marriage and our home inside God, nothing can shake it, nothing can push it out.
0: That's right.
1: And we have acceptable mind in love and forgiveness, and they keep our hope in God, trust in Him, and consider one another more than ourselves.
0: That's
1: since
0: right.
1: It goes on well. Thank you. God bless you.
0: Amen. And bless you too, Brother Francis. God bless you. Really good. Anything built on God, anything that anchors on God, stands the test of time. That is very, very valid. Hallelujah. Amen. And of course, right here this evening, wonderful people, I pray for you in the name of Jesus. May you receive grace to build on God, to build with God, to walk with God, to center your marriage, your relationship with God, and may it stand the test of time. May you be preserved. May your household be preserved. It is well with you in the name of Jesus Christ. Amen. And I pray for you this new month. The hand of God will never leave you. The hand of God will rest upon you. The hand of God that brings blessings, that brings preservation, that brings favor, that brings protection, that brings guidance, that opens door and causes chains to break. In the name of Jesus, I pray, let His hand rest upon you, upon your health, upon your finances, upon your marriage, upon your home, your going out, your coming in, your business, your career, your ministry, your spiritual life, and every aspect of your life, your children, your husband, your wife, your families, every aspect of you, in the mighty name of our Lord and Savior Jesus Christ. Amen. Be blessed, for God is with you. In Jesus' mighty name, we have prayed. Amen. Wonderful brothers and sisters, thank you so very much for joining me this evening. Tomorrow is another day, and I trust that God will help us to do it together to the glory.

of God our Father. In Jesus' mighty name we have prayed. Amen. I still remain your only brother and pastor on the radio, P. Dave, and I am saying bye for now. And God bless you real good. In Jesus' name, amen.